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1: The NTSB has recovered the flight data and audio recorders from the deadly plane crash at Miami International Airport, where five people were killed and five others were injured yesterday when an Amazon cargo plane went off the runway while landing. Speaking today from Miami, NTSB Chairwoman Jennifer Homendy said her agency is determined to get to the bottom of what occurred. The Boeing 767 was coming in from Puerto Rico. Homendy said it struck a van with several people inside, then struck a Toyota Corolla while sliding 1,500 feet past the paved surface. Homendy gave condolences to the families who lost their loved ones in the incident. Americans are heading home after traveling for the Labor Day holiday weekend. Millions hit the road this year, even as gas prices are the highest they've ever been for this time of year. According to AAA, the national average is about $4.15 a gallon. Meantime, TSA says it screened more than 17 million passengers over the holiday weekend. I'm Chris Caraggio.
2: For Northwest Indiana, lows around 60 tonight. East winds around 5 miles per hour. Tuesday becoming mostly cloudy, highs in the upper 80s. South winds 5 to 10 miles per hour. Tomorrow night, lows in the lower 70s. Wednesday, showers likely in the morning, a slight chance of thunderstorms. Chance of showers in the afternoon as well, humid with highs in the mid 80s. Wednesday night, a slight chance of showers and storms, lows in the mid 60s. That's your region forecast.
3: We're all retro all weekend long.

0: stuck in traffic on the Borman, backup on Dickey Road, construction on the toll road.
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0: For Northwest Indiana, temperatures falling into the lower 60s tonight, east winds around 5 miles per hour. Tuesday becoming mostly cloudy, highs in the upper 80s. Tuesday night, a slight chance of showers overnight, lows in the lower 70s. Humid Wednesday with a chance of showers and thunderstorms throughout the day, highs around the mid-80s. Wednesday night, a chance of showers and storms with lows in the mid-60s. That's your region forecast.
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1: The NTSB has recovered the flight data and audio recorders from the deadly plane crash at Miami International. 5 people were killed, 5 injured when the Amazon cargo plane went off the runway while landing yesterday afternoon. NTSB Chairwoman Jennifer Homendy says her agency is determined to get to the bottom of what happened.
2: I would describe it in one word of devastating.
1: She says the jet hit a van with several people inside, then struck a Toyota Corolla while sliding 1,500 feet past the paved surface. Hurricane Lowell is predicted to bring heavy rain and potential flooding to parts of Hawaii. Lowell's expected to be a Cat 2 storm when it makes its nearest approach, passing west of Kauai later tonight or Tuesday morning. Americans are heading home after the Labor Day holiday weekend, millions hitting the road despite the highest gas prices.

0: devices ever recorded for this time of year. Meanwhile, the TSA says it screened more than 17 million passengers over the holiday weekend. I'm Scott Carr.
1: For Northwest Indiana, temperatures falling into the lower 60s tonight. East winds around 5 miles per hour. Tuesday, a few clouds with highs in the upper 80s. South winds 5 to 10 miles per hour. Tuesday night, a slight chance of showers overnight. Lows in the lower 70s. Wednesday, showers likely in the morning with a slight chance of thunderstorms. A chance of showers in the afternoon. Humid with highs in the mid 80s. Wednesday night, a slight chance of showers and thunderstorms with lows in the mid 60s. That's your region forecast.
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0: For Northwest Indiana, a low around 60 tonight. East-southeast wind around 5 miles per hour. Tuesday, partly sunny skies with highs in the upper 80s. South wind 5 to 10 miles per hour. Tuesday night, mostly cloudy with a low around 71. Wednesday, showers likely and possibly a thunderstorm. Highs around the mid-80s. Wednesday night, a chance of showers with lows in the mid-60s. Thursday, mostly sunny skies with highs in the upper 70s.
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1: Americans are heading home after the Labor Day holiday weekend. AAA reports millions hit the road, even as gas prices were at the highest they've been ever for this time of year, with the national average for a gallon of gas now hovering around $4.15. The TSA says it screened more than 17 million passengers over the weekend. The NTSB's recovered the flight data recorders from the deadly crash at Miami International Sunday. Five people were killed, five injured when an Amazon cargo plane went off the runway while landing. The Boeing 767 was arriving from Puerto Rico when it struck a van carrying several people, then a Toyota Corolla, sliding about 1,500 feet off the paved runway. Canada's hitting back with new tariffs on billions of dollars in American goods, escalating a trade fight with the U.S. The tariffs take effect just after midnight tonight, ranging from 15 to 50%, covering about $27 billion in U.S. imports. Canada says it's in response to the 50% duties imposed by President Trump on Canadian goods. I'm Scott Carr.
2: For Northwest Indiana, lows around 60 tonight. East winds around 5 miles per hour. Tuesday becoming mostly cloudy, highs in the upper 80s. South winds 5 to 10 miles per hour. Tomorrow night, lows in the lower 70s. Wednesday, showers likely in the morning, a slight chance of thunderstorms. Chance of showers in the afternoon as well, humid with highs in the mid-80s. Wednesday night, a slight chance of showers and storms, lows in the mid-60s. That's your region forecast.

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0: For Northwest Indiana, temperatures falling into the lower 60s tonight. East winds around 5 miles per hour. Tuesday becoming mostly cloudy. Highs in the upper 80s. Tuesday night, a slight chance of showers overnight. Lows in the lower 70s. Humid Wednesday with a chance of showers and thunderstorms throughout the day. Highs around the mid-80s. Wednesday night, a chance of showers and storms with lows in the mid-60s. That's your region forecast.
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2: The NTSB's recovered the flight data recorders from the deadly crash at Miami International Sunday. Five people were killed, five injured when an Amazon cargo plane went off the runway while landing. The Boeing 767 was arriving from Puerto Rico when it struck a van carrying several people, then a Toyota Corolla sliding about 1,500 feet off the paved runway. Canada's hitting back with new tariffs on billions of dollars in American goods, escalating a trade fight with the U.S. The tariffs take effect just after midnight tonight, ranging from 15% to 50%, covering about $27 billion in U.S. imports. Canada says it's in response to the 50% duties imposed by President Trump on Canadian goods. Hunter Biden says he's launching a new meme coin called Slaptop, a nod to the long-running political controversy surrounding his personal laptop. The token's set to launch Wednesday. Meme coins carry no intrinsic value, but often spike on social media buzz. I'm Scott Carr.
3: For Northwest Indiana, temperatures falling into the lower 60s tonight. East winds around 5 miles per hour. Tuesday, a few clouds with highs in the upper 80s. South winds 5 to 10 miles per hour. Tuesday night, a slight chance of showers overnight. Lows in the lower 70s. Wednesday, showers likely in the morning with a slight chance of thunderstorms. A chance of showers in the afternoon. Humid with highs in the mid-80s. Wednesday night, a slight chance of showers and thunderstorms with lows in the mid-60s.

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Dearly beloved, we are gathered here today to get through this thing called life. Electric word, life, it means forever, and that's a mighty long time. But I'm here to tell you, there's something else. The afterworld. A world of never-ending happiness. You can always see the sun. 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

0: For Northwest Indiana, a low around 60 tonight. East-southeast wind around 5 miles per hour. Tuesday, partly sunny skies with highs in the upper 80s. South wind 5 to 10 miles per hour. Tuesday night, mostly cloudy with a low around 71. Wednesday, showers likely and possibly a thunderstorm. Highs around the mid-80s. Wednesday night, a chance of showers with lows in the mid-60s. Thursday, mostly sunny skies with highs in the upper 70s.
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1: The NTSB has recovered the flight data recorders from the deadly crash at Miami International Sunday. Five people were killed, five injured when an Amazon cargo plane went off the runway while landing. The Boeing 767 was arriving from Puerto Rico when it struck a van carrying several people, then a Toyota Corolla, sliding about 1,500 feet off the paved runway. Canada's hitting back with new tariffs on billions of dollars in American goods, escalating a trade fight with the U.S. The tariffs take effect just after midnight tonight, ranging from 15 to 50%, covering about $27 billion in U.S. imports. Canada says it's in response to the 50% duties imposed by President Trump on Canadian goods. Hunter Biden says he's launching a new meme coin called Slaptop, a nod to the long-running political controversy surrounding his personal laptop. The token's set to launch Wednesday. Meme coins carry no intrinsic value, but often spike on social media buzz. I'm Scott Carr.
2: For Northwest Indiana, lows around 60 tonight. East winds around 5 miles per hour. Tuesday becoming mostly cloudy, highs in the upper 80s, south winds 5 to 10 miles per hour. Tomorrow night, lows in the lower 70s. Wednesday, showers likely in the morning, a slight chance of thunderstorms, chance of showers in the afternoon as well, humid with highs in the mid 80s. Wednesday night, a slight chance of showers and storms, lows in the mid 60s. That's your region forecast.
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jam, pump it up while your feet are stumping. And the jam is pumping. Look ahead, the crowd is jumping.

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0: For Northwest Indiana, temperatures falling into the lower 60s tonight. East winds around 5 miles per hour. Tuesday becoming mostly cloudy. Highs in the upper 80s. Tuesday night, a slight chance of showers overnight. Lows in the lower 70s. Humid Wednesday with a chance of showers and thunderstorms throughout the day. Highs around the mid-80s. Wednesday night, a chance of showers and storms with lows in the mid-60s. That's your region forecast.
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2: The NTSB's recover the flight data recorders from the deadly plane crash at Miami International. Five people were killed, five injured when an Amazon cargo plane went off the runway while landing. The Boeing 767 was coming in from Puerto Rico. Officials say the jet slammed into a van with several people inside, then a Toyota Corolla while sliding 1,500 feet past the paved surface. Former New York City Mayor Rudy Giuliani is telling Newsmax he wishes current Mayor Zohran Mamdani would not attend Friday's 9/11 remembrance ceremony. Giuliani says he's offended Mamdani is coming. A petition circulated by some 9/11 victims' families urges Mamdani to reconsider. It's drawn 100,000 signatures. Mamdani says he's coming. Voters in New Hampshire vote in their primary tomorrow. Senator Jean Shaheen's not seeking re-election. Her Senate seat's getting the most attention, with Congressman Chris Pappas emerging as the Democratic frontrunner, and John Sununu on the Republican side. I'm Scott Carr.
3: For Northwest Indiana, low temperatures around 60 for the overnight hours. East-southeast wind around 5 miles per hour. Tuesday, partly sunny with a high near 88. South wind 5 to 10 miles per hour. Tuesday night, mostly cloudy with lows in the lower 70s. Showers likely Wednesday morning, then showers likely and possibly a thunderstorm during the midday, with a chance of showers and thunderstorms during the afternoon as well, highs in the mid-80s. A slight chance of showers Wednesday night, lows in the mid-60s.

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1: For Northwest Indiana, temperatures around 60 for the overnight hours, east winds around 5 miles per hour. For Tuesday, highs in the upper 80s, winds out of the south 5 to 10 miles per hour. Tuesday night becoming mostly cloudy with lows in the lower 70s. Showers likely Wednesday morning, a slight chance of thunderstorms, a chance of showers in the afternoon, humid with highs in the mid 80s. Southwest winds around 10 miles per hour. Chance of showers and storms Wednesday night, lows in the mid 60s.
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1: The NTSB has recovered the flight data and audio recorders from the deadly plane crash at Miami International Airport. Five people were killed and five others injured when an Amazon cargo plane went off the runway while landing Sunday afternoon. Speaking Monday in Miami, NTSB Chairwoman Jennifer Homaday said her agency is determined to get to the bottom of what happened. Tuesday is primary day in New Hampshire. Voters head to the polls to decide who moves forward in races for the Senate, House, and governor. The Senate race is getting the most attention, with Democratic Senator Jeanne Shaheen not seeking re-election, leaving that seat open. Gas prices remain high following the long holiday weekend. The average price for a gallon of regular unleaded is $4.15, according to AAA. Drivers in California are paying the most in the nation at $5.86 a gallon. Drivers in Indiana are paying the least at $3.43. I'm Tammy Trujillo.
2: For Northwest Indiana, a low around 60 overnight, east-southeast wind around 5 miles per hour. Tuesday, partly sunny with a high around 88, south wind 5 to 10 miles per hour. Mostly cloudy Tuesday night, low around 71. South wind 5 to 10 miles per hour with gusts as high as 20. Showers likely Wednesday morning, and then showers likely and possibly a thunderstorm during the midday. Highs around the mid-80s. Wednesday night, a slight chance of showers with lows in the mid-60s.

0: 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It brings the heat.
1: Temperatures are going to surge, and as a result, it's going to get hot around here.
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2: For Northwest Indiana, low temperatures around 60 for the overnight hours. East-southeast wind around 5 miles per hour. Tuesday, partly sunny with a high near 88. South wind 5 to 10 miles per hour. Tuesday night, mostly cloudy with lows in the lower 70s. Showers likely Wednesday morning, then showers likely and possibly a thunderstorm during the midday, with a chance of showers and thunderstorms during the afternoon as well, highs in the mid-80s. A slight chance of showers Wednesday night, lows in the mid-60s.
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2: The NTSB has recovered the flight data and audio recorders from the deadly plane crash at Miami International Airport Sunday. Five people were killed and five others injured when an Amazon cargo plane went off the runway while landing. It's primary day in New Hampshire, with voters heading to the polls on Tuesday to decide who moves forward in races for the Senate, House, and governor. The Senate race is getting the most attention, with Democratic Senator Jeanne Shaheen not seeking re-election, leaving her seat open. Former New York City Mayor Rudy Giuliani is urging current Mayor Zohran Mamdani not to attend Friday's 9/11 remembrance ceremony. Giuliani said in an interview with Newsmax he's offended Mamdani is coming, saying that the current mayor doesn't agree that September 11th was an Islamic terrorist attack on the United States of America. A petition circulated by some 9/11 victims' families urging Mamdani to reconsider has drawn 100,000 signatures. I'm Tammy Trujillo.
3: For Northwest Indiana, temperatures around 60 for the overnight hours, east winds around 5 miles per hour. For Tuesday, highs in the upper 80s, winds out of the south 5 to 10 miles per hour. Tuesday night becoming mostly cloudy with lows in the lower 70s. Showers likely Wednesday morning, a slight chance of thunderstorms, a chance of showers in the afternoon, humid with highs in the mid 80s. Southwest winds around 10 miles per hour. Chance of showers and storms Wednesday night, lows in the mid 60s. Z10-

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2: For Northwest Indiana, a low around 60 overnight, east-southeast wind around 5 miles per hour. Tuesday, partly sunny with a high around 88, south wind 5 to 10 miles per hour. Mostly cloudy Tuesday night, low around 71, south wind 5 to 10 miles per hour with gusts as high as 20. Showers likely Wednesday morning, and then showers likely and possibly a thunderstorm during the midday, highs around the mid-80s. Wednesday night, a slight chance of showers with lows in the mid-60s.
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1: Canada's new tariffs on billions of dollars in American goods are now in effect, escalating the trade fight with the U.S. The tariffs kicked in just after midnight and ranged from 15 to 50%, covering some $27 billion in U.S. imports. The tariffs target products including steel, dairy, appliances, farm equipment, electronics, and paper products. Canada says the tariffs are in response to the 50% duties imposed by President Trump on Canadian goods. The NTSB is moving forward with its investigation after recovering the flight data and audio recorders from the deadly crash of an Amazon cargo plane at Miami International Airport. Five people were killed and five others injured when the plane went off the runway while attempting to land on Sunday afternoon. A steel beam from the World Trade Center is set to go on display at the White House today as the nation prepares to mark the 25th anniversary of the 9/11 terror attacks. The Tunnel to Tower Steel Across America tour is bringing the 16,000-pound beam to the Ellipse. I'm Tammy Trujillo.
2: For Northwest Indiana, low temperatures around 60 for the overnight hours, east-southeast wind around 5 miles per hour. Tuesday, partly sunny with a high near 88, south wind 5 to 10 miles per hour. Tuesday night, mostly cloudy with lows in the lower 70s. Showers likely Wednesday morning, then showers likely and possibly a thunderstorm during the midday, with a chance of showers and thunderstorms during the afternoon as well, highs in the mid-80s. A slight chance of showers Wednesday night, lows in the mid-60s.

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1: For Northwest Indiana, temperatures around 60 for the overnight hours, east winds around 5.

0: Miles per hour. For Tuesday, highs in the upper 80s. Winds out of the south, 5 to 10 miles per hour. Tuesday night becoming mostly cloudy with lows in the lower 70s. Showers likely Wednesday morning, a slight chance of thunderstorms, a chance of showers in the afternoon, humid with highs in the mid-80s. Southwest winds around 10 miles per hour. Chance of showers and storms Wednesday night, lows in the mid-60s.
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2: Canada's new tariffs on billions of dollars in American goods are now in effect. We get more from Scott Carr.
3: The tariffs range from 15 to 50%, covering more than $27 billion in U.S. imports. They target products including steel, dairy, appliances, farm equipment, electronics, and paper products. Canadian officials say it's in response to the 50% duties imposed by President Trump.

0: on Canadian goods. This as tensions between President Trump and Canadian Prime Minister Mark Carney continue to rise, and with trade talks stalled. In Washington, I'm Scott Carr.
1: The NTSB is working to determine what caused an Amazon cargo plane to overshoot a runway while attempting to land at Miami International Airport on Sunday. 5 people were killed and several others seriously hurt in the incident. And there appears to be a shortage of estrogen patches used to treat symptoms of menopause. The FDA says it is aware of reports of patients having difficulty accessing the patches. I'm Mark Mayfield.
2: For Northwest Indiana, a low around 60 overnight, east-southeast wind around 5 miles per hour. Tuesday, partly sunny with a high around 88, south wind 5 to 10 miles per hour. Mostly cloudy Tuesday night, low around 71, south wind 5 to 10 miles per hour with gusts as high as 20. Showers likely Wednesday morning, and then showers likely and possibly a thunderstorm during the midday, highs around the mid-80s. Wednesday night, a slight chance of showers with lows in the mid-60s.

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2: For Northwest Indiana, low temperatures around 60 for the overnight hours. East-southeast wind around 5 miles per hour. Tuesday, partly sunny with a high near 88. South wind 5 to 10 miles per hour. Tuesday night, mostly cloudy.

0: Cloudy with lows in the lower 70s. Showers likely Wednesday morning, then showers likely and possibly a thunderstorm during the midday, with a chance of showers and thunderstorms during the afternoon as well, highs in the mid-80s. A slight chance of showers Wednesday night, lows in the mid-60s.
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2: New Hampshire voters are headed to the polls today for primary elections that will decide who advances in races for the Senate, House, and Governor. The biggest attention is on the open Senate seat being vacated by Democrat Gene Shaheen. A New York City firefighter has died of World Trade Center-related illness just days before the 25th anniversary of the 9/11 terror attacks. Here's Tammy Trujillo.
3: Retired FDNY Lieutenant Gerald Riley of Ladder 22 died last Thursday. The Uniformed Firefighters Association says Riley was a devoted husband, father, and grandfather and showed unwavering dedication during rescue and recovery operations at Ground Zero. He died at the age of 75. The Never Forget Project says that 343 firefighters were killed on 9/11. Over 100 have died of World Trade Center-related injuries or illness, and thousands more are now sick. I'm Tammy Trujillo.
2: And the NTSB is examining the flight recorders recovered from a deadly Amazon cargo plane crash at Miami International Airport. I'm Mark Mayfield.
4: In Gary, Gary Chicago International Airport says it has received an additional $8.3 million for a new air traffic control tower. The grant from the U.S. Department of Transportation represents the final funding component for the project after the FAA's award of a $10 million grant in May. Construction is expected to begin later this year and be complete by late 2027. The project will replace the airport's existing air traffic control tower, which has been in operation since 1972. The new tower will be about 50 feet taller and feature modern technologies designed to improve visibility, communications, operational efficiency, and safety for air traffic controllers and airport users, a news release said. United Way says free Uber ride vouchers are being distributed to Hoosiers affected by recent severe storms and flooding thanks to a partnership announced last week between Uber, United Way of Central Indiana, and Indiana United Ways. A news release said the disaster relief support effort will help residents in Hamilton, Marion, Lake, and Porter counties access essential resources as recovery efforts continue, and several hundred vouchers will be distributed through September 16th. United Way of Central Indiana and Indiana United Ways are working with their nonprofit partners and networks to distribute the vouchers to those in need. The Northwest Indiana Mason Contractors Association is giving back to the community with an $850 donation to the Salvation Army to support disaster relief efforts in the region. The funds were raised through the association's annual golf outing August 20th in Crown Point. The annual event brought together members of the masonry and construction industries for a day of golf, networking, and fellowship, a news release said. Part of the proceeds from the outing will help the Salvation Army provide assistance to individuals and families impacted by the derecho August 11th. 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
6: Starting out early with a crash on eastbound 8094 near Burr Street, just past Burr Street between Burr and Clark. The three right lanes closed eastbound 8094 between Burr and Clark Street, and the entrance ramp from Burr Street to eastbound 8094 is currently blocked because of this crash with the semi-trailer that's blocking that entrance ramp from Burr Street to eastbound 8094. And once again, the three right lanes blocked eastbound 8094 between Burr and Clark Street. Westbound is looking okay through there right now. 219-405-7743, our hotline. Scott Rosenberg, Region News Team Traffic.
4: For Northwest Indiana, highs in the mid-80s this afternoon. East-southeast wind 5 to 10 miles per hour becoming south-southwest. Tonight, mostly cloudy with a low in the lower 70s. South wind 5 to 10 miles per hour, gusts as high as 15. Scattered showers and thunderstorms Wednesday, highs in the mid-80s. Chance of showers and storms Wednesday night, lows in the mid-60s. Thursday, partly sunny with a high near 78. That's your region forecast.
6: 5:05 on a Tuesday morning. Feels like a Monday, but it's a Tuesday. I'm Scott Rosenberg. It's 60 degrees in Crown Point, 59 right now in Valpo, and it's 62 at the lakefront in Gary.

0: starting out early with a crash on eastbound 8094 near Burr Street, just past Burr Street, between Burr and Clark. The three right lanes closed eastbound 8094 between Burr and Clark Street, and the entrance ramp from Burr Street to eastbound 8094 is currently blocked because of this crash with the semi-trailer that's blocking that entrance ramp from Burr Street to eastbound 8094. And once again, the three right lanes blocked eastbound 8094 between Burr and Clark Street. Westbound is looking okay through there right now. 219-405-7743, our hotline. Scott Rosenberg, Region News Team Traffic.
1: For Northwest Indiana, highs in the mid-80s this afternoon. East-southeast wind 5 to 10 miles per hour, becoming south-southwest. Tonight, mostly cloudy with a low in the lower 70s. South wind 5 to 10 miles per hour, gusts as high as 15. Scattered showers and thunderstorms Wednesday, highs in the mid-80s. Chance of showers and storms Wednesday night, lows in the mid-60s. Thursday, partly sunny with a high near 78. That's your region forecast.
2: Summer weather in the region. It brings the heat.
3: Temperatures are going to surge, and as a result, it's going to get hot around here.
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9: After all you put me through, you think I despise you. But in the end, I want to thank you, because you made me that much stronger.

0: Spotlight on Health. While ADHD comes with challenges, new research suggests those who have it may have an advantage when it comes to creativity. Tammy Trujillo reports.
1: New research from Constructor University in Germany points out that some ways a person with ADHD processes thoughts may also help with creative thinking in productive ways. Researchers say ideas moving in unexpected directions in the brain can contribute to creativity, but similar patterns are also associated with distraction and struggling to focus, which are seen as disabilities. Researchers say there still is not a full understanding about the connection between creativity and attention. I'm Tammy Trujillo.
0: A pediatrician is urging caution when using artificial intelligence for medical advice. Scott Pringle reports.
2: Kimberly Giuliano with the Cleveland Clinic says it's important, if looking something up, to check the source or sources where AI is getting it. She says some information comes from forums or websites where non-qualified people can post.
3: I think AI can be a valuable resource to families. I would caution people, though, to not have it be your definitive end-all be-all answer.
2: Giuliano says there's also privacy concerns with AI. She recommends using AI for general medical advice like treating a cold. I'm Scott Pringle.
0: In New York, the world's best tennis players are getting pickle juice at times to help with cramps. For the first time at the U.S. Open in Queens, Mount Sinai Hospital has a team that's providing pickle juice to tennis players. Dr. Melissa Lieber, a sports medicine physician at Mount Sinai, tells the New York Post hydration and electrolyte replacement is still very important when addressing cramps, but pickle juice may relieve a cramp through a different mechanism. She says acetic acid or vinegar in pickle juice stimulates sensory cell receptors in the mouth, triggering a reflex that helps reduce muscle cramping. Your forecast for the region coming up. I'm Laura Velushko.
4: Delays eastbound I-80-94, the Borman Expressway. They start right around Kennedy Avenue and continue to just past Burr Street. We got the right three lanes closed there. Also, the entrance ramp from Burr to eastbound 80-94 is blocked as part of that crash right now. Crash involving a semi. Something you'd like to tell us this morning, give us a call, 219-405-7743. Everything else looking pretty typical so far. Scott Rosenberg, Region News Team Traffic.
0: For Northwest Indiana, highs in the mid-80s this afternoon. East-southeast wind 5 to 10 miles per hour, becoming south-southwest. Tonight, mostly cloudy with a low in the lower 70s. South wind 5 to 10 miles per hour, gusts as high as 15. Scattered showers and thunderstorms Wednesday, highs in the mid-80s. Chance of showers and storms Wednesday night, lows in the mid-60s. Thursday, partly sunny with a high near 78. That's your region forecast.
4: 534, 60 in St. John, 61 in Portage. The Cubs got edged by the Brewers 4-3 in their series opener from Milwaukee yesterday. Pete Crow Armstrong slugged a solo shot in the ninth for Chicago, which has dropped two in a row. The three-game set continues tonight. The White Sox are back on the diamond tonight. The team battles the Pirates in the first of three games at home. Week one of the NFL season kicks off tomorrow night. A Super Bowl rematch takes place in Seattle between the Seahawks and Patriots. The Bears visit the Panthers on Sunday while the Colts take on the Ravens. The Bears, meanwhile, are mourning a key contributor to their 1985 Super Bowl winning team. Fullback Matt Sui died Sunday at the age of 68. He scored Chicago's first touchdown in their Super Bowl 20 romp over New England. College football over the weekend. Purdue beat Indiana State 44-19. Indiana over North Texas 52-16. Ohio State over Ball State 56-3. And Notre Dame over Wisconsin 41-13. I'm Scott Rosenberg. That's sports.

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Just keep on dancing. You can work up a sweat because it's getting kind of muggy again today, tomorrow. Things should even out a little bit toward the end of the week, but I don't think it's going to get as hot and as muggy as it was tail end of last week. Wow. I went to a football game, Hobart at Munster, Friday night. Wow. I sat in the Munster. I'm a Hobart fan, but I sat in the Munster side of the stands because the sun was starting to go down, right? And I was in shade. But I'm telling you, it seemed like when the sun did go down, it seemed like it was trying to cool off a little bit. But it just seemed to gain strength as the night went on. It got hotter and muggier and sweatier. And, oh, it was horrible. But I stayed for the whole game. I'm a trooper. Delays eastbound I-80-94, the Borman Expressway. They start right around Kennedy Avenue and continue to just past Burr Street. We got the right three lanes closed there. Also, the entrance ramp from Burr to eastbound 8094 is blocked as part of that crash right now. Crash involved.

0: a semi. Something you'd like to tell us this morning, give us a call, 219-405-7743. Everything else looking pretty typical so far. Scott Rosenberg, Region News Team Traffic.
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2: A steel beam from the World Trade Center is set to go on display today at the White House as the nation prepares to mark the 25th anniversary of the 9/11 terror attacks. The tunnel that towers steel across America tour is bringing the 16,000-pound beam to the ellipse. Canada's new tariffs on billions of dollars in American goods are now in effect, escalating the trade fight with the U.S. The tariffs kicked in just after midnight and range from 15 to 50%, covering some $27 billion in U.S. imports. They target products including steel, dairy, appliances, farm equipment, electronics, and paper products.
3: To boldly go where no man has gone before.
2: The long holiday weekend is over and it's back to the 9-to-5 grind, but today's a very special day for sci-fi lovers. It's Star Trek Day. It celebrates the day back in 1966 that the television show Star Trek debuted on NBC. I'm Michael Kastner.
4: In Gary, U.S. Steel Thursday announced the return to service of Blast Furnace No. 14 following a $350 million reline. U.S. Steel says it's the largest blast furnace at Gary Works and in the company's operating footprint. The company says the project included replacement of the furnace's refractory lining, as well as restoration of critical systems designed to support safe, reliable operation and extend the furnace's productive life. A news release said, "The furnace, capable of producing more than 2 million tons of hot metal annually, uses iron ore pellets sourced from U.S. Steel's Minnesota ore operations, supporting a domestic steel supply chain from raw materials to finished steel." Indiana State Police Enforcement Bureau statistics for August 2026 include over 32,000 traffic stops across their 14 districts. Last month, Indiana State Police say they investigated over 1,300 crashes statewide, five of them fatal. Troopers also happen upon or are dispatched to assist with disabled vehicles, calls that include flat tires, mechanical issues, vehicles stuck or are out of fuel. During the month of August, troopers assisted over 2,500 motorists on Indiana roadways. In Chicago, slippery conditions are being blamed for suspending a volleyball match over the weekend at Wrigley Field. The match between Nebraska and Missouri on Sunday was suspended after hot and humid weather caused slick conditions on the court. The match was part of the Big Ten SEC Volleyball Challenge Week. A decision on whether the event will be continued will be announced at a later date. 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
6: Clean up with this crash. One of the two semis involved a FedEx semi, and it got ripped open, and all the contents are strewn all over the eastbound lanes of 8094. We got the right three lanes blocked there. Also, the entrance ramp from Burr to eastbound 8094 is blocked. Those eastbound delays start at around Kennedy Avenue and continue on over to just past Burr Street. We've also got some westbound traffic starting to slow down to take a look right now as you're approaching Burr Street. So delays in either direction, but the biggest delays are on the eastbound side right now. Only that far left lane is open on the eastbound side. 219-405-7743, our hotline. Scott Rosenberg, Region News Team Traffic.
4: For Northwest Indiana, highs in the mid-80s this afternoon. East-southeast wind 5 to 10 miles per hour, becoming south-southwest. Tonight, mostly cloudy with a low in the lower 70s. South wind 5 to 10 miles per hour, gusts as high as 15. Scattered showers and thunderstorms Wednesday, highs in the mid-80s. Chance of showers and storms Wednesday night, lows in the mid-60s. Thursday, partly sunny with a high near 78. That's your region forecast.
6: Thanks, Laura. It's 6:04 on a Tuesday morning. It's September the 8th. 60 in Merrillville, 62 in Munster. 60 degrees right now at the lakefront in Michigan City.

One Republic and Counting Stars. The playlist for Northwest Indiana, Z107. We've got some trouble on the roads in Northwest Indiana, bunching up both directions of the Borman Expressway. Eastbound delays start around Kennedy to Burr. Westbound delays Grant to Burr. We've got a major crash with a major cleanup. It's mainly on the eastbound side with the right three lanes blocked. We'll get you an update and some other delays we've got on the roads coming up with the next traffic and weather check. And that's straight ahead.

0: get you another update on Northwest Indiana's traffic and weather here in the morning. 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Pretty big cleanup with this crash. One of the two semis involves a FedEx semi, and it got ripped open, and all the contents are strewn all over the eastbound lanes of 8094. We got the right three lanes blocked there. Also, the entrance ramp from Burr to eastbound 8094 is blocked. Those eastbound delays start at around Kennedy Avenue and continue on over to just past Burr Street. We've also got some westbound traffic starting to slow down to take a look right now as you're approaching Burr Street. So delays in either direction, but the biggest delays are on the eastbound side right now. Only that far left lane is open on the eastbound side. 219-405-7743, our hotline. Scott Rosenberg, Region News Team Traffic.
1: For Northwest Indiana, highs around the mid-80s this afternoon. Winds out of the south 5 to 10 miles per hour. Tonight, partly cloudy skies, then becoming mostly cloudy with lows in the lower 70s. Wednesday, humid with a chance of showers and thunderstorms throughout the day. Highs around the mid-80s. Wednesday night, a chance of showers and storms in the evening, humid with lows in the mid-60s. Thursday, clearing with highs in the upper 70s inland, mid-70s near the lake.
0: 617 now, and stick with us. We'll keep tabs on the trouble on the Borman Expressway, both eastbound and westbound now, approaching Burr Street. Right now, it's 60 degrees in Dyer and 59 in DeMott.
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0: before you go, there's something I want you to have.
1: 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But wait a minute, isn't this?
0: Yeah, yes it is.
1: But I thought the old lady dropped it into the ocean in the air.
0: Well, baby, I went down and got it for you.
1: Aw, you shouldn't have.

Oops, that's Brittany again. The playlist, Z107, mid-80s, lots of sunshine today. A little bit of mugginess, tackiness back in the forecast for a couple of days here. We'll talk to Region News Team Meteorologist Matt Wentz at 7:30 during the news break, about a little over an hour from now. We've got problems on the Boardman Expressway, delays in both directions approaching Burr Street eastbound. We've got the right three lanes blocked there. You need to get over to the left. We'll get you an update. News, traffic, weather, sports, everything you need on a Tuesday morning that feels like a Monday. Jesse McCartney first, Z107.

0: Throughout the year, the South Shoreline gives back to the community by welcoming various groups to take advantage of free transportation on designated days. To show appreciation and say thank you for their service, the commuter rail says it is inviting all doctors, nurses, EMTs, paramedics, firefighters, other medical personnel, and law enforcement to ride the train free of charge Sunday, September 6th through Friday, September 11th. The commuter rail said medical and law enforcement personnel must only present a valid work ID to South Shoreline train personnel that shows they are employed at a hospital, doctor's office, medical facility, fire department, police station, prison, or related agency. The Propel State Road 2 study team will host two sessions of community office hours in September. One will be at the LaPorte County Library, Rolling Prairie Branch, this Thursday, September 10th, 3 to 5 p.m. Central Time. There will be another one earlier that day in South Bend. The study team is seeking input from residents, business owners, and local stakeholders to identify current transportation needs and develop a long-term vision for the corridor, a 13-mile stretch of State Road 2 from U.S. 20 in LaPorte County to U.S. 20-31 in St. Joseph County. A radio interview that aired in February of 1964 in downstate Evansville with Beatles guitarist George Harrison has been found. The six-minute interview aired on WJPS and was conducted by a teenage girl who won a contest and was found on a record at the home of Harrison's sister in Benton, Illinois. Harrison was on the phone from Florida at 20 years old, and the interview happened the day after the Beatles played their second performance on The Ed Sullivan Show. The interview is now available on YouTube. Your forecast for the region coming up. I'm Laura Velushko.
1: Eastbound 8094 delays bumper to bumper from just past Indianapolis Boulevard to just past Burr. We got the right three lanes blocked there just past Burr with a big crash cleanup with at least one of the two semis split open and dumped its contents, a lot of boxes and packages, out onto the road. It's got the ramp from Burr to eastbound 8094 blocked as well because they have trucks staged there and cranes to get this crash scene cleared up. And this is big enough now. Once again, eastbound, you need to get over the far left side to get by this. On the westbound side, those delays are from Grant Street on over to Burr Street right now. 219-405-7743, our hotline. Scott Rosenberg, Region News Team Traffic.
0: For northwest Indiana, highs in the mid-80s this afternoon. South winds 5 to 10 miles per hour. Tonight, partly cloudy skies.

0: Lows around 70. Wednesday, showers likely with a chance of thunderstorms. Humid with highs in the mid-80s. Southwest winds 5 to 10 miles per hour. Wednesday night, a slight chance of showers and thunderstorms. Humid with lows in the mid-60s. That's your region forecast.
1: 633 now. Thanks, Laura. It's 60 in Cedar Lake and 62 in Lake Station. The Cubs got edged by the Brewers 4-3 in their series opener from Milwaukee yesterday. Pete Crow Armstrong slugged a solo shot in the ninth for Chicago, which has dropped two in a row. The three-game set continues tonight. The White Sox are back on the diamond tonight. The team battles the Pirates in the first of three games at home. Week one of the NFL season kicks off tomorrow night. A Super Bowl rematch takes place in Seattle between the Seahawks and Patriots. The Bears visit the Panthers on Sunday while the Colts take on the Ravens. The Bears, meanwhile, are mourning a key contributor to their 1985 Super Bowl winning team. Fullback Matt Sui died Sunday at the age of 68. He scored Chicago's first touchdown in their Super Bowl 20 romp over New England. College football over the weekend. Purdue beat Indiana State 44-19. Indiana over North Texas 52-16. Ohio State over Ball State 56-3. And Notre Dame over Wisconsin 41-13. I'm Scott Rosenberg. That's sports.

0: bumper to bumper from just past Indianapolis Boulevard to just past Burr. We got the right three lanes blocked there just past Burr with a big crash cleanup with at least one of the two semis split open and dumped its contents, a lot of boxes and packages, out onto the road. It's got the ramp from Burr to eastbound 8094 blocked as well because they have trucks staged there and cranes to get this crash scene cleared up. And this is big enough now. Once again, eastbound, you need to get over to the far left side to get by this. On the westbound side, those delays are from Grant Street on over to Burr Street right now. 219-405-7743, our hotline. Scott Rosenberg, Region News Team Traffic.
1: For northwest Indiana, highs around the mid-80s this afternoon. Winds out of the south 5 to 10 miles per hour. Tonight, partly cloudy skies, then becoming mostly cloudy with lows in the lower 70s. Wednesday, humid with a chance of showers and thunderstorms throughout the day, highs around the mid-80s. Wednesday night, a chance of showers and storms in the evening, humid with lows in the mid-60s. Thursday, clearing with highs in the upper 70s inland, mid-70s near the lake.
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2: Canada's new tariffs on billions of dollars in American goods are now in effect, marking a step up in the trade war with the U.S. The tariffs kicked in just after midnight and range from 15 to 50%, covering some $27 billion in U.S. imports. They target products including steel, dairy, appliances, farm equipment, electronics, and paper products. The aftermath of Sunday's deadly crash of an Amazon cargo plane will continue to be felt at Miami International today. Almost 600 flights were canceled or delayed yesterday, and two of the airport's four runways are still closed. A coastal flood advisory remains in effect for parts of Southern California. More from Mark Mayfield.
3: Over the weekend, multiple coastal communities were inundated with seawater as the tail end of a tropical storm pushed waves into the shore. Big, powerful waves are combining with high tides to cause minor flooding in various parts of the Southland.
2: Stock futures are falling to start the shortened week. I'm Michael Kastner.
4: The National Weather Service Chicago says the month of September started out abnormally hot and humid. Forecasters say the weather pattern produced high temperatures and heat indices that were more like July in the region than September. The Weather Service at its website says there were four straight days of highs in the 90s in Chicago and most locations across Northwest Indiana. Indiana Landmarks has announced its annual list of 10 most endangered places. The nonprofit said Kiwanis Field in LaPorte is on it again after being on the list last year, but noted that since then a study has been commissioned to examine what's needed to restore the over 70-year-old stadium. Also on the list, an 1875 structure with a bell tower and arched bays in downtown Plymouth that's on the National Register of Historic Places. In a news release, Indiana Landmarks said the historic former firehouse building is one of the oldest of its kind in the state. Your forecast for the region coming up. I'm Laura Volushko.
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7: Delays both directions of the Borman Expressway, mainly as you're approaching Burr Street, but approaching from a ways off, particularly on the eastbound side. We got the right three lanes closed, eastbound 8094, just past Burr Street. Those delays start shortly after Calumet Avenue, bumper to bumper, all that way till you get past Burr Street. Once again, the right three lanes blocked. Also, the entrance ramp from Burr to eastbound 8094 is blocked. A lot of cleanup with this crash, contents of a semi strewn all over the road. And then on the westbound side, you're going to slow down. Slow and go from I-65, and then you get into more stop and go past Grant Street headed toward Burr. Once you're past Burr Street, things loosen up again on the westbound side. 219-405-7743, our hotline, Scott Rosenberg, Region News Team Traffic.
4: For Northwest Indiana, highs in the mid-80s this afternoon. East-southeast wind 5 to 10 miles per hour, becoming south-southwest. Tonight, mostly cloudy with a low in the lower 70s. South wind 5 to 10 miles per hour, gusts as high as 15. Scattered showers and thunderstorms Wednesday, highs in the mid-80s. Chance of showers and storms Wednesday night, lows in the mid-60s. Thursday, partly sunny with a high near 78. That's your region forecast.

0: The Z.
1: Yeah. Maybe I'ma get a little anxious. Maybe I'ma get a little shy. 'Cause everybody's trying to be famous. And I'm just trying to

Charlie Puth on the playlist, Z107. I'm Scott Rosenberg, 59 right now in Lowell, 61 on the Illinois side in Linwood, and 59 in Winfield and Lakes of the Four Seasons. Still got big jam-ups both directions on the Borman approaching Burr. We'll get you a traffic and weather update and get you up to the minute here in Northwest Indiana coming up next.

0: this time, a check of traffic and weather brought to you by Mothers Against Drunk Driving. 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Well, we've had big delays on the Borman Expressway all morning long, both eastbound and westbound. The right three lanes are closed with crash cleanup. A couple of semis involved in a crash and cleanup near Burr Street, just past Burr Street on the eastbound side. The right three lanes are blocked. The entrance ramp from Burr to eastbound 8094 is also blocked. Those delays eastbound start around Calumet Avenue. And then westbound, we're jammed up from just past I-65 till past Burr Street, with traffic slowing down to take a look. A lot of overflow traffic both directions on US 30 between like Maryville and Sherrillville. We're bunching up westbound near Klein Avenue and again near the Route 41 crossroads. Eastbound bunching up as you're approaching Route 41, Klein Avenue again, and big backups between Whitcomb on over to Taft Street as well in Maryville in that US 30 corridor there on the eastbound side. 219-405-7743, our hotline. Scott Rosenberg, Region News Team Traffic.
1: For Northwest Indiana, highs around the mid-80s this afternoon. Winds out of the south 5 to 10 miles per hour. Tonight, partly cloudy skies, then becoming mostly cloudy with lows in the lower 70s. Wednesday, humid with a chance of showers and thunderstorms throughout the day, highs around the mid-80s. Wednesday night, a chance of showers and storms in the evening, humid with lows in the mid-60s. Thursday, clearing with highs in the upper 70s inland, mid-70s near the lake.
0: 717 right now, and it's 61 in Highland, 59 in Hebron. Summer weather in the region. It brings the heat.
2: Temperatures are going to surge, and as a result, it's going to get hot around here.
0: It brings the storms.
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0: In Gary, Gary Chicago International Airport says it has received an additional $8.3 million for a new air traffic control tower. The grant from the U.S. Department of Transportation represents the final funding component for the project after the FAA's award of a $10 million grant in May. Construction is expected to begin later this year and be complete by late 2027. The project will replace the airport's existing air traffic control tower, which has been in operation since 1972. The new tower will be about 50 feet taller and feature modern technologies designed to improve visibility, communications, operational efficiency, and safety for air traffic controllers and airport users, a news release said. United Way says free Uber ride vouchers are being distributed to Hoosiers affected by recent severe storms and flooding thanks to a partnership announced last week between Uber, United Way of Central Indiana, and Indiana United Ways. A news release said the disaster relief support effort will help residents in Hamilton, Marion, Lake, and Porter counties access essential resources as recovery efforts continue, and several hundred vouchers will be distributed through September 16th. United Way of Central Indiana and Indiana United Ways are working with their nonprofit partners and networks to distribute the vouchers to those in need. The Northwest Indiana Mason Contractors Association is giving back to the community with an $850 donation to the Salvation Army to support disaster relief efforts in the region. The funds were raised through the association's annual golf outing August 20th in Crown Point. The annual event brought together members of the masonry and construction industries for a day of golf, networking, and fellowship, a news release said. Part of the proceeds from the outing will help the Salvation Army provide assistance to individuals and families impacted by the derecho August 11th. Your forecast for the region coming up. I'm Laura Volushko.
1: Well, we've had big delays on the Borman Expressway all morning long, both eastbound and westbound. The right three lanes are closed with crash cleanup. A couple of semis involved in a crash and cleanup near Burr Street, just past Burr Street on the eastbound side. The right three lanes are blocked. The entrance ramp from Burr to eastbound 8094 is also blocked. Those delays eastbound start around Calumet Avenue. And then westbound, we're jammed up from just past I-65 till past Burr Street, with traffic slowing down to take a look. A lot of overflow traffic both directions on US 30 between like Maryville and Sherrillville. We're bunching up westbound near Klein Avenue and again near the Route 41 crossroads. Eastbound bunching up as you're approaching Route 41, Klein Avenue again, and big backups between Whitcomb on over to Taft Street as well in Maryville in that US 30 corridor there on the eastbound side. 219-405-7743, our hotline. Scott Rosenberg, Region News Team Traffic. Region News Team Meteorologist Matt Wentz. It looks like we're heating up again, but it doesn't look like it's going to be bad as last week, and it doesn't look like it's going to last too long. Am I right about that?
2: You're absolutely right about that, Scott. Yeah, I think we could take it, given that stretch we had, like 4 or 5 days straight of 90s with 100-degree humidity. It's unbelievable how warm that was for this time of year, just for that longevity, and I don't see anything like that coming anytime soon. In fact, Scott, we've got a lot of ups and downs. I mean, that's what September brings. And so these heat waves won't last long, and even the cool spells won't last too long either here the rest of the month. So this is our next warm-up. It starts today. We'll have increasing high clouds today. What you'll notice is it's going to turn pretty humid pretty quickly this morning through midday hours. We'll stay dry throughout the day. We'll make it into the low to mid-80s this afternoon, so the summertime temps are back. This is as our next cold front approaches. It'll be muggy tonight out ahead of that, only falling into the low 70s tonight. We'll have to watch for a storm chance towards daybreak tomorrow. And then we'll have some scattered rain and storms around tomorrow. There is a severe threat with it. I'm not overly impressed. I think most of the action will be around in the morning and midday hours. We should start to dry things out towards the afternoon, but we'll see how it evolves. We'll make it into the 80s tomorrow. And then another wave of low pressure rolls along that front as it's now south of us on Thursday. So can't rule out some lingering rain on Thursday, especially early. We'll be in the upper 70s for highs. This will set the stage for a beautiful Thursday afternoon and evening. Friday looks great as well. And then Saturday, we warm back up again out ahead of our next storm system. We'll have a late-day storm chance on Saturday heading into Sunday with the next front. And I see that pattern repeating even into next week, Scott, with a brief one-day warm-up, some storms, and a brief one- or two-day cool-down out ahead of another system. So pretty active weather here in September.
1: Oh, man, last Friday, I went to the Hobart-Munster football game. And I picked a shady spot on the Munster side to sit on, even though I'm a Hobart fan, because it was shady there. And as the sun went down for a brief moment, it seemed like it was cooling off a little bit. But then for the rest of the night, it seemed to gain strength. It got hotter and muggier, and everyone is just swimming in sweat.
2: Yeah.
1: And it was just horrible.
2: It was pretty miserable. Your cup of hot chocolate didn't help either. I think you probably should have stuck to water, but still, you know, I get it. It was bad last week.
1: I got a pretzel with cheese. I thought, why did I get this thing? I'm too hot to eat this.
2: Cheese wasn't even melted until you sat down. That's great. Well, we don't have to deal with that this week. It looks a lot better for this upcoming Friday night football.
1: All right. Region News Team Meteorologist Matt Wentz, thank you very much. We'll hear from you again lunchtime, 12 o'clock.
2: All right. Thanks, Scott.
1: The Cubs got edged by the Brewers 4-3 in their series opener from Milwaukee yesterday. Pete Crow Armstrong slugged a solo shot in the ninth for Chicago, which has dropped two in a row. The three-game set continues tonight. The White Sox are back on the diamond tonight. The team battles the Pirates in the first of three games at home. Week one of the NFL season kicks off tomorrow night. A Super Bowl rematch takes place in Seattle between the Seahawks and Patriots. The Bears visit the Panthers on Sunday while the Colts take on the Ravens. The Bears, meanwhile, are mourning a key contributor to their 1985 Super Bowl winning team. Fullback Matt Sui died Sunday at the age of 68. He scored Chicago's first touchdown in their Super Bowl 20 romp over New England. College football over the weekend. Purdue beat Indiana State 44-19. Indiana over North Texas 52-16. Ohio State over Ball State 56-3. And Notre Dame over Wisconsin 41-13. I'm Scott Rosenberg. That's sports.

0: got another lane open now. They had the three right lanes blocked. Now it's the two right lanes blocked. Eastbound 8094 just past Burr Street. Also, that ramp from Burr to eastbound 8094 still blocked. But those delays are still very heavy. They stretch all the way back to Calumet Avenue headed eastward. You're going to be bumper to bumper until you get past Burr Street and this crashing. You need to favor the left-hand side. Westbound, stop and go, slow and go as you pass Burr Street as well. Those westbound delays start right around I-65. So these difficulties on the Borman definitely with us today. A lot of congestion light to light between Merrillville and Schererville on US 30 as well. Well, into the Dyer area too on Route 30 with overflow traffic, both east and west trying to slip past this Borman problem. 219-405-7743, our hotline. Scott Rosenberg, Region News Team Traffic.
1: For Northwest Indiana, highs in the mid-80s this afternoon. South winds 5 to 10 miles per hour. Tonight, partly cloudy skies, lows around 70. Wednesday, showers likely with a chance of thunderstorms. Humid with highs in the mid-80s. Southwest winds 5 to 10 miles per hour. Wednesday night, a slight chance of showers and thunderstorms. Humid with lows in the mid-60s. That's your region forecast.
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1: It's primary day in New Hampshire. Voters head to the polls today to decide who moves forward in races for the Senate, House, and Governor. The Senate race is getting the most attention, with Democratic Senator Jeanne Shaheen not seeking re-election, leaving the seat open. New tariffs imposed by Canada on American goods have gone into effect in an escalation of the trade fight between the North American neighbors. The tariffs kicked in just after midnight and range from 15 to 50%, covering some $27 billion in U.S. imports. Canada says the tariffs are in response to the 50% duties imposed by President Trump on Canadian goods. OpenAI admits that some of its AI agents escaped from a testing environment and hijacked an obscure German wiki forum. More from Tammy Trujillo.
2: Reuters was first to report that the AI agents turned the wiki forum into a message board for other AI agents. OpenAI knew about the attack weeks ago.
1: I'm Michael Kastner.
3: In Gary, U.S. Steel Thursday announced the return to service of Blast Furnace No. 14 following a $350 million reline. U.S. Steel says it's the largest blast furnace at Gary Works and in the company's operating footprint. The company says the project included replacement of the furnace's refractory lining, as well as restoration of critical systems designed to support safe, reliable operation and extend the furnace's productive life. A news release said, "The furnace, capable of producing more than 2 million tons of hot metal annually, uses iron ore pellets sourced from U.S. Steel's Minnesota ore operations, supporting a domestic steel supply chain from raw materials to finished steel." In Chicago, slippery conditions are being blamed for suspending a volleyball match over the weekend at Wrigley Field. The match between Nebraska and Missouri on Sunday was suspended after hot and humid weather caused slick conditions on the court. The match was part of the Big Ten SEC Volleyball Challenge Week. A decision on whether the event will be continued will be announced at a later date. Your forecast for the region coming up. I'm Laura Velushko.
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5: Still big delays with crash cleanup on the Borman Expressway that's taken all morning. We still have the right two lanes closed eastbound, 8094, just after Burr Street. Those delays start all the way back at Calumet Avenue. Westbound Borman jammed up between just past the toll road to just past Burr Street as traffic slows down to take a look there as well. Lots of overflow traffic dumping off onto Calumet Avenue through the Munster area, also the Highland area, Wicker Park area there on Indianapolis Boulevard. US 30 jamming up light to light with overflow traffic in either direction between the Maryville area and the state line. Also, further along west or eastbound, that is, on I-94, just past State Road 49. Watch out. It looks like they're doing some road work, maybe guardrail work on the right-hand side there. 219-405-7743, our hotline. Scott Rosenberg, Region News Team Traffic.
3: For Northwest Indiana, highs around the mid-80s this afternoon. Winds out of the south 5 to 10 miles per hour. Tonight, partly cloudy skies, then becoming mostly cloudy with lows in the lower 70s. Wednesday, humid with a chance of showers and thunderstorms throughout the day, highs around the mid-80s. Wednesday night, a chance of showers and storms in the evening, humid with lows in the mid-60s. Thursday, clearing with highs in the upper 70s inland, mid-70s near the lake.

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1: X-Rock 1039, this is time to check traffic and weather brought to you by Compassion International. 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Text radio to 83393. Still have delays from that crash cleanup scene eastbound 8094 Calumet Avenue till just past Burr Street. The right two lanes are closed just past Burr. The entrance ramp from Burr to eastbound 8094 is also blocked. And then you're riding the brakes, stop and go, slow and go from around Broadway on over to Burr Street right now on the westbound side as well. Northbound Klein jamming up. Just past the Indiana Toll Road. Also a big overflow of traffic on Carroll Street, Michigan Street, changing to Carroll Street, heading into Hammond by the Indiana Toll Road. Kennedy Avenue on over to Indianapolis Boulevard. Northbound Boulevard jammed up approaching Carroll Street as well. Lots of overflow traffic on US 30 between Merrillville and the state line in either direction. 219-405-7743, our hotline. Scott Rosenberg, Region News Team Traffic.
2: For Northwest Indiana, highs in the mid-80s this afternoon. East-southeast wind 5 to 10 miles per hour, becoming south-southwest. Tonight, mostly cloudy with a low in the lower 70s. South wind 5 to 10 miles per hour, gusts as high as 15. Scattered showers and thunderstorms Wednesday, highs in the mid-80s. Chance of showers and storms Wednesday night, lows in the mid-60s. Thursday, partly sunny with a high near 78. That's your region forecast.
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Just about 8:26, the playlist for Northwest Indiana, Z107. I'm Scott Rosenberg, mid-80s, and a little bit more on the muggy side once again today. Nothing like last week, though. Oh, my gosh. That was so hot on Friday night at that football game I went to. Woo, man. I think I lost 15 pounds of water weight. I gained it all right back, though. Let's see here. We still have our big problem on the Bourbon Expressway, particularly on the eastbound side. We're jammed up pretty much from Calumet Avenue all the way on over to past Burr Street with a crash. Got the right two lanes closed. A big cleanup operation on that crash. So we'll get into all that news, traffic, and weather coming up. But first,

0: The National Weather Service Chicago says the month of September started out abnormally hot and humid. Forecasters say the weather pattern produced high temperatures and heat indices that were more like July in the region than September. The Weather Service at its website says there were four straight days of highs in the 90s in Chicago and most locations across northwest Indiana. Illinois leaders are touting record-breaking tourism revenue last year. Illinois Governor Pritzker announced that the state welcomed 115 million domestic and international visitors in 2025, an increase from 2024. Visitor spending surpassed the $50 billion mark for the first time in Illinois history. In Lake County, NDOT says all four ramps on the southbound side of the interchange of Klein Avenue and US 2012 will close for about 2 weeks, weather-dependent, on or after this Wednesday, September 9th, for resurfacing. The closures are part of the State Road 912 resurfacing project between US 12 and south of 15th Avenue, which includes the on and off ramps through that area. Today is Star Trek Day, celebrating the day back in 1966 that the television show Star Trek debuted on NBC. The first season consisted of 29 episodes and featured William Shatner as Captain James T. Kirk, Leonard Nimoy as Spock, and DeForest Kelly as Leonard McCoy. It's now considered one of the most successful legendary franchises in television history. Your forecast for the region coming up. I'm Laura Velushko.
1: Still have delays from that crash cleanup scene eastbound 8094, Calumet Avenue till just past Burr Street. The right two lanes are closed. Just past Burr, the entrance ramp from Burr to eastbound 8094 is also blocked. And then you're riding the brakes, stop and go, slow and go from around Broadway on over to Burr Street right now on the westbound side as well. Northbound Klein jamming up. Just past the Indiana Toll Road. Also a big overflow of traffic on Carroll Street, Michigan Street, changing to Carroll Street, heading into Hammond by the Indiana Toll Road, Kennedy Avenue on over to Indianapolis Boulevard, Northbound Boulevard jammed up approaching Carroll Street as well. Lots of overflow traffic on US 30 between Merrillville and the state line in either direction. 219-405-7743, our hotline, Scott Rosenberg, Region News Team Traffic.
0: For northwest Indiana, highs around the mid-80s this afternoon. Winds out of the south 5 to 10 miles per hour. Tonight, partly cloudy skies and becoming mostly cloudy with lows in the lower 70s. Wednesday, humid with a chance of showers and thunderstorms throughout the day. Highs around the mid-80s. Wednesday night, a chance of showers and storms in the evening. Humid with lows in the mid-60s. Thursday, clearing with highs in the upper 70s inland, mid-70s near the lake.

0: Street on the eastbound side. We still have the right two lanes blocked there. The entrance from Burr to eastbound 8094 is blocked. Eastbound delays start just after Calumet Avenue, and it's solid all the way till you get past Burr Street. Once again, the right two lanes blocked. They are just after Burr. And then traffic on the brakes on the westbound side from Grant Street on over to Burr Street, with traffic slowing down to take a look there, too. 219-405-7743, our hotline. Scott Rosenberg, Region News Team Traffic.
1: For Northwest Indiana, highs in the mid-80s this afternoon. South winds 5 to 10 miles per hour. Tonight, partly cloudy skies, lows around 70. Wednesday, showers likely with a chance of thunderstorms. Humid with highs in the mid-80s. Southwest winds 5 to 10 miles per hour. Wednesday night, a slight chance of showers and thunderstorms. Humid with lows in the mid-60s. That's your region forecast.
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1: The aftermath of Sunday's deadly crash of an Amazon cargo plane will continue to be felt at Miami International today. Almost 600 flights were canceled or delayed yesterday, and two of the airport's four runways are still closed. Five people were killed. Several others were injured seriously. NTSB Chairwoman Jennifer Homendy gave condolences to the families.
2: We can only imagine all that you're going through. Please know that our hearts go out to all of you.
1: Canada is imposing tariffs on billions of dollars in American goods, stepping up the trade war with the U.S. The tariffs kicked in overnight and range from 15 to 50%. They target products including steel, dairy, and appliances. Canada says the tariffs are in response to the 50% duties imposed by President Trump on Canadian goods. And thieves have made off with two Renoir paintings from a popular museum on a site in France where the artist once lived. I'm Michael Kastner.
3: The National Weather Service Chicago says the month of September started out abnormally hot and humid. Forecasters say the weather pattern produced high temperatures and heat indices that were more like July in the region than September. The Weather Service at its website says there were four straight days of highs in the 90s in Chicago and most locations across northwest Indiana. Indiana Landmarks has announced its annual list of 10 most endangered places. The nonprofit said Kiwanis Field in LaPorte is on it again after being on the list last year, but noted that since then a study has been commissioned to examine what's needed to restore the over 70-year-old stadium. Also on the list, an 1875 structure with a bell tower and arched bays in downtown Plymouth that's on the National Register of Historic Places. In a news release, Indiana Landmarks said the historic former firehouse building is one of the oldest of its kind in the state. Your forecast for the region coming up. 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
5: Well, all Tuesday morning so far, we've been all jammed up on the Borman Expressway because of a couple of semis involved in a crash near Burr Street on the eastbound side. We still have the right two lanes blocked there. The entrance from Burr to eastbound 8094 is blocked. Eastbound delays start just after Calumet Avenue, and it's solid all the way till you get past Burr Street. Once again, the right two lanes blocked. They are just after Burr. And then traffic on the brakes on the westbound side from Grant Street on over to Burr Street with traffic slowing down to take a look there, too. 219-405-7743, our hotline. Scott Rosenberg, Region News Team Traffic.
3: For northwest Indiana, highs around the mid-80s this afternoon. Winds out of the south 5 to 10 miles per hour. Tonight, partly cloudy skies, then becoming mostly cloudy with lows in the lower 70s. Wednesday, humid with a chance of showers and thunderstorms throughout the day, highs around the mid-80s. Wednesday night, a chance of showers and storms in the evening, humid with lows in the mid-60s. Thursday, clearing with highs in the upper 70s inland, mid-70s near the lake.

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1: 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A little bit more humidity back in the air. For a couple of days anyway. We might get some storms then with the next front that gives us milder weather later in the week. We'll check that forecast again coming up along with the news break. Right now, Mark Anthony on the Z.

0: 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Plus, Northwest Indiana's news, traffic, and weather. 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

0: In Lake County, NDOT says all four ramps on the southbound side of the interchange of Klein Avenue and US 2012 will close for about 2 weeks, weather dependent, on or after this Wednesday, September 9th, for resurfacing. The closures are part of the State Road 912 resurfacing project between US 12 and south of 15th Avenue, which includes the on and off ramps through that area. Illinois leaders are touting record-breaking tourism revenue last year. Illinois Governor Pritzker announced that the state welcomed 115 million domestic and international visitors in 2025, an increase from 2024. Visitor spending surpassed the $50 billion mark for the first time in Illinois history. With less than a month to go in the regular season, Major League Baseball is keeping an eye on next spring. Jennifer Kuiper with more.
1: All 30 MLB teams will open the Cactus and Grapefruit League seasons on February 19th next year, including the Los Angeles Dodgers facing the Chicago White Sox in their shared training facility in Glendale, Arizona. The New York Yankees will meet the Toronto Blue Jays in Dunedin, Florida. The regular season is set to start on March 24th. I'm Jennifer Kuiper.
0: Your forecast for the region coming up. I'm Laura Velushko.
2: I'm Scott Rosenberg with the Region News Traffic Update. Now, residual delays from an earlier crash near Burr Street on the eastbound side of 8094. The crash has been mainly cleared away, but our lingering delays, particularly eastbound in that Hammond corridor, are going to kind of meld into some of our late morning, midday roadwork delays. We still have a lot of overflow traffic between Merrillville and the state line on US 30 in either direction as well, including a crash reported eastbound US 30 near Route 41 in the Schererville area. 219-405-7743, our hotline. Scott Rosenberg with the Region News Traffic Update.
0: For Northwest Indiana, highs in the mid-80s this afternoon. East-southeast wind 5 to 10 miles per hour, becoming south-southwest. Tonight, mostly cloudy with a low in the lower 70s. South wind 5 to 10 miles per hour, gusts as high as 15. Scattered showers and thunderstorms Wednesday, highs in the mid-80s. Chance of showers and storms Wednesday night, lows in the mid-60s. Thursday, partly sunny with a high near 78. That's your region forecast.

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1: Canada's new tariffs on billions of dollars in American goods have kicked in a sure sign that the trade war with the U.S. is heating up. The tariffs kicked in overnight and range from 15 to 50% on everything from steel to dairy, appliances, farm equipment, electronics, and paper products. Canada says that tariffs are in response to the 50% duties imposed by President Trump on Canadian goods. A steel beam from the World Trade Center is set to go on display today at the White House as the nation prepares to mark the 25th anniversary of the 9/11 terror attacks. President Trump is expected to deliver remarks. A documentary about convicted criminal and Theranos founder Elizabeth Holmes is all the buzz in the worlds of tech, finance, and film.
2: I don't have anything to deceive you on. Of course, I'm not deceiving you.
1: You Can See Everything was screened at the Telluride Film Festival after it was made in secret over 3 years ago. The Dow is down over 500 points this morning. I'm Michael Kastner.
3: In Chicago, officials say first responders are searching for a woman after a vehicle she was in lost control and went into the Little Calumet River on the city's far south side early this morning near 130th and Indiana Avenue. Police say five people were in the car and three occupants were able to escape safely. A fourth person was reported to be in serious condition and another is missing. Rescue crews paused their search until daylight. In north central Indiana, Indiana State Police say one person is dead after a single vehicle crash in Carroll County early Sunday. Officials say a passenger vehicle left the roadway, struck a utility pole, and caught fire. One occupant of the vehicle was pronounced deceased at the scene. A second occupant was transported to a Lafayette area hospital. A news release said the crash remains under investigation. Ivy Tech Community College's annual Chancellor's Scholarship event will take place on September 17th at Avalon Manor Banquet Center in Merrillville. The event includes dinner, presentation of this year's scholarship recipients, and recognition of the 2026 Benefactor of the Year. Tickets may be purchased through the Chancellor's Scholarship event link through September 30th. Proceeds from the event will benefit students at Ivy Tech's Lake County and Valparaiso campuses. 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I'm Laura Velushko.
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3: For northwest Indiana, highs around the mid-80s this afternoon. Winds out of the south 5 to 10 miles per hour. Tonight, partly cloudy skies, then becoming mostly cloudy with lows in the lower 70s. Wednesday, humid with a chance of showers and thunderstorms throughout the day, highs around the mid-80s. Wednesday night, a chance of showers and storms in the evening, humid with lows in the mid-60s. Thursday, clearing with highs in the upper 70s inland, mid-70s near the lake. Z-10-

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It is Z1071. I'm Katie, keeping you company for your workday. 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

Paula Abdul on the Regions playlist. It is Z1071. I'm Katie, and Tuesdays are said to be the most difficult day of the week. Hopefully that's not the case for you today, because a lot of us had a long weekend, so you're able to feel more refreshed than you normally would at this point of the week. That's exactly why we are here to kickstart your day together.

0: question of the day is going to be up on Facebook here in about an hour at C107.1. We're also going to tell you what is trending online with the viral spiral at 1:30. And your phone has become your lifeline in a lot of ways. And now there's another reason for why it is a need more than a want. More on that next. 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
1: Summer weather in the region. It brings the heat.
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think most people know that women seem to get the short end of the stick when it comes to their pockets. One of my favorite pair of jeans actually has fake pockets. Like, who is that benefiting? Looks like pockets, but you can't put your hand or anything in it. Well, now you shouldn't have as much to carry, and we can thank the BMV for it. 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

0: Our pockets might be ridiculously tiny, but at least we don't have to worry about making extra room for our driver's license. Hey, it's Katie, and the Indiana Bureau of Motor Vehicles just announced their plans to launch mobile driver's licenses within the next 18 months. It seems to be in line with at least 21 states that already offer them, including Kentucky, Illinois, and Ohio. But here's the important thing to note. You don't have to get a mobile driver's license. It's just a free optional choice that you can get in on in about 18 months or less.
1: The National Weather Service Chicago says the month of September started out abnormally hot and humid. Forecasters say the weather pattern produced high temperatures and heat indices that were more like July in the region than September. The Weather Service at its website says there were four straight days of highs in the 90s in Chicago and most locations across northwest Indiana. Illinois leaders are touting record-breaking tourism revenue last year. Illinois Governor Pritzker announced that the state welcomed 115 million domestic and international visitors in 2025, an increase from 2024. Visitor spending surpassed the $50 billion mark for the first time in Illinois history. In Lake County, NDOT says all four ramps on the southbound side of the interchange of Klein Avenue and US 2012 will close for about 2 weeks, weather-dependent, on or after this Wednesday, September 9th, for resurfacing. The closures are part of the State Road 912 resurfacing project between US 12 and south of 15th Avenue, which includes the on and off ramps through that area. Today is Star Trek Day, celebrating the day back in 1966 that the television show Star Trek debuted on NBC. The first season consisted of 29 episodes and featured William Shatner as Captain James T. Kirk, Leonard Nimoy as Spock, and DeForest Kelly as Leonard McCoy. It's now considered one of the most successful legendary franchises in television history. Your forecast for the region coming up. I'm Laura Voluschko. For northwest Indiana, highs in the mid-80s this afternoon. South winds 5 to 10 miles per hour. Tonight, partly cloudy skies, lows around 70. Wednesday, showers likely with a chance of thunderstorms. Humid with highs in the mid-80s. Southwest winds 5 to 10 miles per hour. Wednesday night, a slight chance of showers and thunderstorms. Humid with lows in the mid-60s. That's your region forecast.

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0: even the least frequent AI users know that there is a big disclaimer with any AI-generated results, and that is the content or results produced by artificial intelligence may contain errors or bias. And it can be frustrating if you're trying to find a quick solution to something, but thankfully Snickers may have a solution. Hey, it's Kitty Day, and Snickers just took their popular ad campaign of
1: "You're not you when you're hungry"
0: to a whole new platform thanks to the use of Hungry AI, which is a digital candy bar made specifically for ChatGPT. Yeah, it's a lot to follow. Basically, if you ever get a bad answer from ChatGPT, you can copy and paste this digital Snickers bar into your chat to politely ask artificial intelligence to rethink their answer. But if you can't even openly communicate with ChatGPT behind a screen, how are we ever going to break down barriers and communicate better with each other in person? Because you can't exactly just throw a Snickers at them.
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1: Ahead of this week's 25th anniversary of the 9/11 terror attacks, a steel beam from the World Trade Center will go on display at the White House this morning. The Tunnel to Tower Steel Across America tour is bringing the 16,000-pound beam to the ellipse. Parts of Hawaii are still getting hit with heavy rain and damaging winds as Hurricane Lowell remains a powerful Category 2 storm. It's currently packing maximum sustained winds of 105 miles per hour as it passes to the north-northwest of the island of Niihau. A hurricane warning is in effect currently for all of Kauai County. National Transportation Safety Board investigators are on the scene of Sunday's deadly crash of an Amazon cargo plane at Miami International Airport. Grace Mercado says she witnessed the crash.
2: I look up and my fiance goes, "Is that a plane crashing?"
1: The plane overran the runway by about 1,300 feet while attempting to land on Sunday afternoon. I'm Michael Kastner.
3: In Northwest Indiana, an announcement says a mobile registration intake center will be open two additional days in Lake County, today, Tuesday, September 8th, and tomorrow, Wednesday, September 9th, both days at Edison Junior Senior High School Gymnasium in Lake Station, 8 a.m. to 4 p.m. Central Time, to help guide residents through the recovery process after the August storm. Officials say representatives at these centers provide in-person assistance, answer questions, and help homeowners and renters apply for FEMA's Individual Assistance Program. The Indiana Department of Transportation will be hosting winter seasonal hiring events in September and October at locations across the state. Positions run from November through late March and include full-time as well as on-call snowplow-only operations. Job duties include performing general highway and traffic maintenance, snow and ice removal, and other duties related to winter operations. Registration is not required to attend, and interviews will be conducted on-site the same day. The Northwest Indiana hiring event is scheduled for Tuesday, October 6th, 10 a.m. to 3 p.m. at INDOT's Gary, LaPorte, Plymouth, and Rensselaer sub-district offices. 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
3: For Northwest Indiana, highs around the mid-80s this afternoon. Winds out of the south 5 to 10 miles per hour. Tonight, partly cloudy skies, then becoming mostly cloudy with lows in the lower 70s. Wednesday, humid with a chance of showers and thunderstorms throughout the day, highs around the mid-80s. Wednesday night, a chance of showers and storms in the evening, humid with lows in the mid-60s. Thursday, clearing with highs in the upper 70s inland, mid-70s near the lake.

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0: You're listening to the Regions Playlist, Z1071. Good morning, I'm Katie Day. Today, a few of your favorite celebrities have birthdays today, and happy birthday wishes go out to Gaden Matarazzo, who is 24 today. You might remember him as Dustin Henderson in the Netflix series Stranger Things.
1: That's right, you better run! She's our friend and she's crazy!
0: He's also been seen in multiple productions on Broadway. Happy 24th birthday to Gaden Matarazzo. Also celebrating a birthday today is Pink, who is 47. She is an R&B singer whose collaborative rendition of Lady Marmalade rose to the number one spot on the Billboard Hot 100. It even earned her a Grammy Award. Happy 47th birthday to Pink. And it is also Wiz Khalifa's birthday today. He's only 39, and he is known for his hit song, Black and Yellow, among many others. Yeah.

0: happy 39th birthday to Wiz Khalifa. Now, if you or somebody you know is celebrating a birthday, you can always celebrate with us on the Region's playlist, Z107. Just let us know your birthday's coming up on Facebook at Z107.1. And when it's your birthday, we shout you out just like we do every day a few minutes after noon. 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

Wallflowers on the Regions playlist. It's Z1071. I'm Katie, and our question of the day up on Facebook. Feel free to join the conversation there. Today's question is, what is something that's recently bringing you joy? 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We're going to check in with you in 6 minutes on Z1071.

Ed Sheeran on Z107.1. He is coming to Indianapolis next month. I believe it's actually a month and 2 days, if we're going to be specific. I've been waiting since last August 2025 when I got the tickets, and it's going to be a fun show. Not too late to still grab your tickets if you don't mind the nosebleeds. And the question of the day is up on Facebook. Feel free to join the conversation there. Today's question is, what is bringing you joy recently? We got tons of answers coming in on Facebook, starting with Debbie in Chesterton, who said her morning coffee. Can't blame you there. Thelma in Valparaiso said, been going on walks at the old fairgrounds. Bob in Portage says that he's been eating a lot of ice cream lately. No shame there, Bob. I'd like to join you. And Leah in Michigan.

0: Michigan City said one thing bringing her joy recently is chatting with new friends. Well, I have something pretty big that's been bringing me joy recently, but I haven't been saying it much. I've been keeping a bit of a secret, but I'm going to tell you all about it next on Z107.1.
1: Northwest Indiana is entering the second week of September after a four-day stretch of highs in the 90s and 100-degree humidity.
2: It's unbelievable how warm that was for this time of year, just for that longevity, and I don't see anything like that coming anytime soon.
1: Region News Team meteorologist Matt Wint says September brings a lot of ups and downs, and he sees that over the next several days.
2: A brief one-day warm-up, some storms, and a brief one- or two-day cool-down out ahead of another system. So pretty active weather here in September.
1: Illinois leaders are touting record-breaking tourism revenue last year. Illinois Governor Pritzker announced that the state welcomed 115 million domestic and international visitors in 2025, an increase from 2024. Visitor spending surpassed the $50 billion mark for the first time in Illinois history. With less than a month to go in the regular season, Major League Baseball is keeping an eye on next spring. Jennifer Kuiper with more.
3: All 30 MLB teams will open the Cactus and Grapefruit League seasons on February 19th next year, including the Los Angeles Dodgers facing the Chicago White Sox in their shared training facility in Glendale, Arizona. The New York Yankees will meet the Toronto Blue Jays in Dunedin, Florida. The regular season is set to start on March 24th. I'm Jennifer Kuiper.
1: Your forecast for the region coming up. I'm Laura Velushko. For Northwest Indiana, highs in the mid-80s this afternoon. East-southeast wind 5 to 10 miles per hour, becoming south-southwest. Tonight, mostly cloudy with a low in the lower 70s. South wind 5 to 10 miles per hour, gusts as high as 15. Scattered showers and thunderstorms Wednesday, highs in the mid-80s. Chance of showers and storms Wednesday night, lows in the mid-60s. Thursday, partly sunny with a high near 78. That's your region forecast.

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0: Ava Max on Z107.1. It is the Regents playlist. I'm Katie Day. And you know I tell you everything, right? Well, there is something that I've been keeping from you for nearly 2 weeks now. And I think it's time that I tell you. Well, actually, Patrick and I will tell you.
1: We're engaged.
2: We are engaged.
0: Cue the cheering. Now that we're engaged, I thought I'd answer a few questions that I've gotten from a few family and friends already. First question is, how did it happen? My fiance took me to my favorite place in the world, which is the Indiana Dunes, got the blessing from both of my parents, hired a secret photographer to capture the moment. Shout out to Charles Beard, by the way, for capturing the day. And it was very sweet. I can't think about it too much, though, or I'm going to cry again. Number two, did you suspect anything? No, I did not. I was so shocked I could not breathe, but somehow managed to scream the word yes across Lake Michigan. And number three, big question is, when is the wedding? We don't know. Is it normal to know right away? I feel like it's understandable to not know. I mean, like a few weeks ago, I did not have this ring on my finger and I did not even, this was not on my radar. But it is very exciting. We're excited. And I just want to tell you, you know, I went through some seriously bad times to find my Prince Charming. I'm not going to act like I'm an expert on love because I'm not. But I will say that when you know feeling, I get it. It has been no question that we were endgame. Like the last puzzle piece to complete the puzzle, it just, I don't know, we just fit just right. And while this is a happy moment for me that I'm sharing with you, I feel like I have to say this. If you are ever made to feel like you're not enough, or that you are unlovable, or that you are the problem, or if you've ever been struck by somebody who said that they loved you, know this. Love shouldn't hurt. It doesn't hurt when it's right. It feels like you're coming home after a long day at work. It's like a home in a person. It took me many years to learn that. I wish someone pulled me to the side and told me those words 10 years ago. But everything happens for a reason. And I would do it all over again because in the end, I found my person. And you will too if you haven't already. Because you know what they say. Love often finds you when you least expect it.
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4: I look up from the ground to see your sad and teary eyes. You look away from me. And I see there's something you're trying to hide. And I

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1: President Trump has begun marking the 25th anniversary of the 9/11 terror attacks. Speaking today in front of the White House, he said the country will never forget those who lost their lives that day. Trump hosted first responders from New York as a steel beam recovered from the World Trade Center went on display. The 12-foot beam that weighs nearly 17,000 pounds is from the South Tower of the World Trade Center and has been on a tour across the country. Voters are heading to the polls in New Hampshire for primary day today. They will decide who moves forward in races for the Senate, House, and governor. The Senate race is getting the most attention. Congressman Chris Pappas has emerged as the Democrat frontrunner, while John E. Sununu has the benefit of strong statewide name recognition on the Republican side. Hurricane Lowell remains a powerful Category 2 storm as it brings heavy rain, strong waves, and damaging winds to parts of Hawaii. The storm is currently packing maximum sustained winds of 105 miles per hour as it passes to the north-northwest of the island of Niihau. A hurricane warning is in effect currently for all of Kauai County. I'm Chris Caraggio.
2: In Northwest Indiana, an announcement says a mobile registration intake center will be open two additional days in Lake County, today, Tuesday, September 8th, and tomorrow, Wednesday, September 9th, both days at Edison Junior Senior High School Gymnasium in Lake Station, 8 a.m. to 4 p.m. Central Time, to help guide residents through the recovery process after the August storm. Officials say representatives at these centers provide in-person assistance, answer questions, and help homeowners and renters apply for FEMA's Individual Assistance Program. The Indiana Department of Transportation will be hosting winter seasonal hiring events in September and October at locations across the state. Positions run from November through late March and include full-time as well as on-call snowplow-only operations. Job duties include performing general highway and traffic maintenance, snow and ice removal, and other duties related to winter operations. Registration is not required to attend, and interviews will be conducted on-site the same day. The Northwest Indiana hiring event is scheduled for Tuesday, October 6th, 10 a.m. to 3 p.m. at INDOT's Gary, LaPorte, Plymouth, and Rensselaer sub-district offices. 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
4: This is Region News TV meteorologist Matt Wynn for the look at your forecast for Northwest Indiana as we're now back into that routine of work and school. Temperatures are back into their summer-like ways. A warm afternoon, low to mid-80s this afternoon with some high clouds around, a little bit more humid as well. You can certainly feel it. And tonight, we will be muggy, only back down into the low 70s for lows. We'll have to watch for some storm chances as we get towards daybreak on Wednesday. Speaking of Wednesday, we've got a cold front that's got to make it through. We'll have a few showers and storms with that. Some heavy rain possible at times. I'm looking at mainly early into the midday hours. That front should make it through by afternoon. Severe threat's low, but can't rule out a stronger storm with it. We'll make it into the 80s for highs. And then we're behind the front on Thursday, but there'll be another wave of low pressure down to our south. And so that will produce another chance of some rain, especially early Thursday as that low slides downstate. Otherwise, we dry out, would be in the 70s. Friday looks good. Sunshine near 80. And then Saturday, we start to warm.

0: back up, low to mid-80s for highs. Next front arrives Saturday night and a Sunday with another storm chance, so we'll have to keep an eye. Not a completely dry weekend, but most hours do look dry at this point. I'm meteorologist Matt Wentz for Region News.
1: Z-1-0-7-4-1. I think my hair stopped growing. Is that even a thing?

A gut punch would probably knock the wind out of you, but so would this. A $35 million jackpot ticket sold in Indiana won last week. And is there a winner yet? Because if not, you might want to check your Powerball ticket.

It's based on Z1071. It's the region's playlist. We're about a quarter after 12, so you know what time it is. Time to shout out those region birthdays. Happy birthday to several people today in the region. Janet's brother, Wesley Burns of Cedar Lake, is celebrating a birthday today. Happy birthday.

0: is Walnut's daughter, Shannon, in Crown Point. Enjoy your birthday. Happy birthday to Rudy Salmerin in Portage. Enjoy your day. Happy birthday to Matt's friend, April. Happy birthday as well to Ruth Carlson in Valparaiso. And happy fifth birthday to Adley. Enjoy your fifth birthday. Now, if you or somebody know celebrating a birthday, you can always celebrate with us by finding us on Facebook. Here's how.
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2: Stuck in traffic on the Borman, backup on Dickey Road, construction on the toll road.
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1: Okay.

0: When all else fails, gravity will help you keep those 2 feet planted on the ground. But it does more than just that. Hey, it's Candy Day, and this is your favorite part of the day. It is time for the Daily Fact. What is the Daily Fact, you might ask? It's a fun bit of information that you can pass along to your friends and coworkers to make conversation. And you might see the tide pull in and out at the beach, but more than just natural waves are going on there. Here it is, the Daily Fact. Did you know that the moon's gravitational pull creates tidal forces that move ocean water and shape coastlines over time? That means the sea is constantly responding to the sky above it. As the moon's gravity tugs at Earth, it distorts the shape ever so slightly into that of a football, and this effect on the solid Earth can be detected by scientific instruments. But we also can see it just by watching Earth's oceans and lakes when we visit the beach. That's your Daily Fact.
1: Northwest Indiana started the month of September with temperatures in the 90s and 100-degree humidity.
2: It's unbelievable how warm that was for this time of year, just for that longevity, and I don't see anything like that coming anytime soon.
1: Region News Team meteorologist Matt Wint says September brings a lot of ups and downs, and he sees that over the next several days.
2: A brief one-day warm-up, some storms, and a brief one- or two-day cool-down out ahead of another system. So pretty active weather here in September.
1: Illinois leaders are touting record-breaking tourism revenue last year. Illinois Governor Pritzker announced that the state welcomed 115 million domestic and international visitors in 2025, an increase from 2024. Visitor spending surpassed the $50 billion mark for the first time in Illinois history. With less than a month to go in the regular season, Major League Baseball is keeping an eye on next spring. Jennifer Kuiper with more.
3: All 30 MLB teams will open the Cactus and Grapefruit League seasons on February 19th next year, including the Los Angeles Dodgers facing the Chicago White Sox in their shared training facility in Glendale, Arizona. The New York Yankees will meet the Toronto Blue Jays in Dunedin, Florida. The regular season is set to start on March 24th. I'm Jennifer Kuiper.
1: Your forecast for the region coming up. I'm Laura Velushko. For Northwest Indiana, highs around the mid-80s this afternoon. Winds out of the south 5 to 10 miles per hour. Tonight, partly cloudy skies, then becoming mostly cloudy with lows in the lower 70s. Wednesday, humid with a chance of showers and thunderstorms throughout the day. Highs around the mid-80s. Wednesday night, a chance of showers and storms in the evening. Humid with lows in the mid-60s. Thursday, clearing with highs in the upper 70s inland, mid-70s near the lake.

0: 46% of people say they do this when they hear thunder. What do you think that is? Drop your guess on Facebook at Z1071, and we'll see if you're right on the way next.
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0: 46% of people say they do this when they hear thunder. What do you think that could be?
1: It's a stat attack. I can't believe it.
0: Hey, it's Kitty Dan. Around this time, we take a look at your guesses on Facebook. 46% of people say they do this when they hear thunder. Heather in Cedar Lake said she puts the TV on mute and just listens to the thunder rolling in. Just like what Garth Brooks says, the thunder rolls. That is a good guess, not the answer here. Courtney in Portage said immediately when she hears thunder, she has to look at the weather app. That's a good decision. 46% of people say they do this when they hear thunder. Shannon in Chesterton said flinch or jump. Actually, the answer is look out the window, which is so Midwest of us. Looking out the window might be step one, but I'm telling you, a majority of us here in Northwest Indiana end up watching the storm from our front porch, at least to a certain point. That's the stat attack.
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2: President Trump is marking the 25th anniversary of the 9/11 terror attacks. Speaking today in front of the White House, he said the country will never forget those who lost their lives that day. Trump hosted first responders from New York as a steel beam recovered from the World Trade Center went on display at the White House. Stocks are seeing a sharp dip as oil prices have spiked due to Iran and the U.S. exchanging strikes over the weekend. Investors also have concerns related to trade tensions ramping up between Canada and the U.S. As a result, the Dow Jones has been down over 600 points at times today. President Trump is set to speak both nights of the Republican National Committee's first-ever midterm convention this week. Trump, who was already set to deliver the opening night keynote speech, will now also deliver the closing address on night two. Vice President J.D. Vance will headline the second night's keynote. And a documentary about convicted criminal and Theranos founder Elizabeth Holmes was screened Sunday night at the Telluride Film Festival after it was made in secret over 3 years ago. I'm Chris Caraggio.
3: In Northwest Indiana, an announcement says a mobile registration intake center will be open two additional days in Lake County, today, Tuesday, September 8th, and tomorrow, Wednesday, September 9th, both days at Edison Junior Senior High School Gymnasium in Lake Station, 8 a.m. to 4 p.m. Central Time, to help guide residents through the recovery process after the August storm. Officials say representatives at these centers provide in-person assistance, answer questions, and help homeowners and renters apply for FEMA's Individual Assistance Program. The Indiana Department of Transportation will be hosting winter seasonal hiring events in September and October at locations across the state. Positions run from November through late March and

0: include full-time as well as on-call snowplow-only operations. Job duties include performing general highway and traffic maintenance, snow and ice removal, and other duties related to winter operations. Registration is not required to attend, and interviews will be conducted on-site the same day. The Northwest Indiana hiring event is scheduled for Tuesday, October 6th, 10 a.m. to 3 p.m. at NDOT's Gary, LaPorte, Plymouth, and Rensselaer sub-district offices. 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I'm Laura Voluschko.
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2: Alicia, to some of the region traffic alert, we've got traffic slow moving due to a crash on the westbound side of 8094 between Ripley Street and Central Avenue. Traffic is hitting the brakes before you get to the toll road westbound side of 94, so be careful there. And then we've got some road work slowdowns on the eastbound side of 8094 starting just past Burr Street and continuing on towards I-65. 219-405-7743 is our hotline. Alicia Tassone with a region traffic alert.
0: For Northwest Indiana, highs in the mid-80s this afternoon. South winds 5 to 10 miles per hour. Tonight, partly cloudy skies, lows around 70. Wednesday, showers likely with a chance of thunderstorms. Humid with highs in the mid-80s. Southwest winds 5 to 10 miles per hour. Wednesday night, a slight chance of showers and thunderstorms. Humid with lows in the mid-60s. That's your region forecast.

watermelon sugar. If you're wearing white today, that is a bold choice, my friend. It's Katie on Z107.1, and yes, you can wear white after Labor Day, but history shows that back in the Gilded Age, which was like the late 19th century, it was considered to be a fashion faux pas to wear any white clothing after summer ended on Labor Day, because white indicated that you were still in vacation mode and you weren't getting your hands dirty at work. But who's to say you can't be on vacation mode at work? I mean, I feel like most of us are the day we come back from a long weekend.

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0: VIPs on Z1071. It is the Regents playlist. I'm Katie Day, and hopefully this spares you from the inevitable social media scroll later today. Well, this is pretty cool. $5 is going to get you into Indiana Beach this fall. It's all part of their Boardwalk Days of Fall, which is every Saturday and Sunday from October 3rd through November 1st. This year marks 100 years for Indiana Beach, so they are billing admission as a throwback. A new study is raising the possibility that GLP-1 medications could do more than help with weight loss and blood sugar control. Now researchers say it might slow aging and extend lifespan. But as someone who hates needles, if the only way to ensure that you live to 100 is by getting poked with a needle every week, I probably won't be signing up for that. Thrice is just as nice. Lainey Wilson has been asked to host the CMA Awards for the third time. The 60th annual CMA Awards will take place on Wednesday, November 18th at Bridgestone Arena in Nashville, Tennessee, and you can watch it on ABC or Disney Plus. And could this be your dream job? Snoop Dogg is looking to hire an international ice cream taster. If you are a food lover, a student, or if you have a solid palate and a nose that seems to know its trends, you can apply on LinkedIn with Dr. Bombay to be Snoop Dogg's international ice cream taster, which, by the way, pays $10,000 per month. Not bad. It went viral, and we spiraled right here on Z1071.
1: Northwest Indiana started the month of September with temperatures in the 90s and 100 degree humidity.
2: It's unbelievable how warm that was for this time of year, just for that longevity, and I don't see anything like that coming anytime soon.
1: Region News Team meteorologist Matt Wynn says September brings a lot of ups and downs, and he sees that over the next several days.
2: A brief one-day warm-up, some storms, and a brief one- or two-day cool-down ahead of another system. So pretty active weather here in September.
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1: Today is Star Trek Day, celebrating the day back in 1966 that the television show Star Trek debuted on NBC. The first season consisted of 29 episodes and featured William Shatner as Captain James T. Kirk, Leonard Nimoy as Spock, and DeForest Kelly as Leonard McCoy. It's now considered one of the most successful legendary franchises in television history. The Chicago Bears are mourning a key contributor to their 1985 Super Bowl winning team. Fullback Matt Sui died Sunday at the age of 68. Sui was drafted by Chicago in the second round of the 1980 NFL draft and went on to play 10 seasons as Hall of Famer Walter Payton's lead blocker. He scored the Bears' first touchdown in their Super Bowl 20 romp over the New England Patriots. For the Region News Team, I'm Mike Bonaventura. For Northwest Indiana, the rest of the afternoon, partly sunny with a high reaching 86. Tonight, increasing clouds, low of 70. Those clouds paving way for a great chance of showers tomorrow early in the day, then later as well, a high of 86. Might see a thunderstorm come out of that tomorrow later in the day. Wednesday night, a slight chance of thunderstorms, low in the middle 60s. And Thursday, partly sunny with a high in the upper 70s.

0: more than 50,000 Horizon organic milk distributed to grocery stores nationwide have been recalled after consumers reported that some cartons looked, tasted, and even smelled unpleasant. The brand Horizon responded to these complaints, saying that the milk could be prematurely spoiled. And while the thought of drinking old milk is gross, I kind of have empathy for the company. You'll hear why next on Z107.1.
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1: Stocks are way down on Wall Street. It comes after oil prices have spiked due to Iran and the U.S. exchanging strikes over the weekend. Investors also have concerns related to trade tensions ramping up between Canada and the United States. As a result, the Dow Jones Industrial Average has been down over 600 points at times today. The S&P 500 and the NASDAQ have also been lower. Hurricane Lowell is bringing heavy rain, strong waves, and damaging winds to parts of Hawaii. The storm is currently packing maximum sustained winds of 90 miles per hour as it heads north. Lowell is currently a Category 1 hurricane and is expected to become a tropical storm later today. A hurricane warning is in effect currently for all of Kauai County. It's primary day in New Hampshire today. Voters are heading to the polls to decide who moves forward in races for the Senate, House, and governor. Congressman Chris Pappas is the Democrat frontrunner. Johnny Sununu has strong statewide name recognition on the Republican side. I'm Chris Caraggio.
2: In Hobart, the school district on Facebook said, the Hobart Bricky family mourns the passing of Hobart great Tom Kerr, a legendary athlete and coach whose impact on Hobart athletics will never be forgotten. He was defensive coordinator for the Hobart High School football team for more than 30 years before retiring. Together with legendary coach Don Howell, Coach Kerr was defensive coordinator for four Hobart football state championships, nine semi-state championships,

0: 15 regional championships and 19 sectional championships. During nine seasons from 1984 to 1992, the Hobart Brickies posted a record of 108 wins to only 13 losses. The obituary notice said Coach Kerr of Hobart passed away last week at the age of 87. In Northwest Indiana, an announcement says a mobile registration intake center will be open two additional days in Lake County. Today, Tuesday, September 8th, and tomorrow, Wednesday, September 9th, both days at Edison Junior Senior High School Gymnasium in Lake Station, 8 a.m. to 4 p.m. Central Time, to help guide residents through the recovery process after the August storm. Officials say representatives at these centers provide in-person assistance, answer questions, and help homeowners and renters apply for FEMA's Individual Assistance Program. For the Region News Team, I'm Mike Bonaventura.
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2: Alicia Tassone, the region traffic alert. A stalled vehicle on the eastbound side of 8094 right near Grant Street has finally been moved off to the right shoulder in the work zone there. So traffic is really still slowing down eastbound side of 8094, starting right around Klein Avenue and headed towards Grant Street, and then opens up after that. And we still do have delays as well. Westbound, an earlier crash and roadwork slowdowns. Westbound side of I-94 starting at State Road 249 and continuing past Ripley Street. We have a crash on the westbound side of US 30 in the Schererville area just before St. John Road, so be careful for traffic backing up there. Our traffic hotline is 219-405-7743. Alicia Tassone with the region traffic update.
0: For Northwest Indiana, the rest of the afternoon, partly sunny with a high reaching 86. Tonight, increasing clouds, low of 70. Those clouds paving way for a great chance of showers tomorrow early in the day, then later as well, a high of 86. Might see a thunderstorm come out of that tomorrow later in the day. Wednesday night, a slight chance of thunderstorms, low in the middle 60s. And Thursday, partly sunny with a high in the upper 70s.

0: No, I've still got a lot of fight left in me.
1: Rachel Platten said it best. That is your fight song on Z107.1. I'm Katie, and this is around the time when you start to drag because you need another dose of caffeine. So treat yourself, okay, to that coffee pot in the break room. And if it is empty and someone did not brew another pot, shame on them, okay? That is exactly why we need the fight song today. It is Z107.1.

0: What is something that is bringing you joy as of late? We are starting the week on the right note. It is Z1071, and that is today's question of the day. Feel free to join the conversation on Facebook at Z107. And when the love of your life asks you to marry him, it's an unforgettable moment to say the least. But there are some things they just don't tell you before you get engaged. Things that you probably should know, but you kind of just overlook. And you're going to hear what that big blaring fact is next.
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4: 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Maybe I'ma get a little shy. Everybody's trying to be famous, and I'm just

it is a given that when you get engaged, the next step would be to plan a wedding. But there's a lot of changes that take place as you ramp up to the big day, and there's one change that seems to be overlooked. 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

This is something you're born with, something that you have had for all of your life. And the only thing that can change that is love. It's Katie Day, and now that I'm engaged, I think we should probably start preparing now to say goodbye. Goodbye to the last name that I've had my entire life. The name on my birth certificate, my driver's license, my school records, my Starbucks orders. Now we're planning to get married, which means a brand new last name and, somebody is calling. Hey, Jane, you're on.

0: Well, who says you can't keep it?
1: You mean, like, keep my last name?
0: Yeah, it's 2026. You can still be Katie Day.
1: You're so right! Who's to say he can't take my last name? After all, Miley Cyrus's fiancé is planning to take hers.
2: A truck driver was seriously injured this morning after sideswiping another truck on eastbound 8094 at the Burr Street exit ramp. Indiana State Police reports a semi-truck hauling Amazon goods was stopped on the berm between the ramp lane and the interstate travel lanes when the driver was standing outside of his truck relieving himself. The other truck, driven by a Chicago man, sideswiped the parked truck. The driver lost control and was ejected. He was transported to an area hospital with serious injuries. The driver of the parked semi was not injured. Police say traffic was backed up for 8 hours for cleanup and to complete an investigation. Star Wars fans will get the chance to celebrate the franchise's 50th anniversary on the biggest movie screens possible. Matt Mattinson has more.
3: IMAX announced both Star Wars Episode IV, A New Hope, and the new film Starfighter, starring Ryan Gosling, will get 70mm releases next year. That particular format has seen a massive surge in popularity following Christopher Nolan's The Odyssey. The re-release of the original Star Wars film will hit theaters on February 19th. Starfighter will premiere on May 28th, 50 years to the day after Star Wars debuted. I'm at Mattinson.
2: The National Weather Service Northern Indiana says they've issued 305 severe thunderstorm warnings this year, topping their previous record of 289 in 1998. They also said March, April, and August each had a record number of severe thunderstorm warnings for the month. Records for the Northern Indiana Weather Service office date back to 1986. Their forecast area includes 37 counties in Indiana, Michigan, and Ohio, including LaPorte, Stark, and Pulaski counties in northwest Indiana. For the Region News team, I'm Mike Bonaventura.
4: Alicia, to some of the region traffic update, we continue to have delays on westbound 8094, starting right around Ripley Street and continuing towards Broadway, really jammed through the I-65 corridor, and then also finding that heavy traffic continuing on the eastbound side of 8094 between Klein and I-65. Tips are letting us know we have a semi, the ramp from southbound 49 to US 30 eastbound in Velpo, a semi that partially lost his load. Pulled over mostly to the shoulder of the ramp there, but some debris also in the roadway, so be careful there. Southbound 49 to eastbound US 30 ramp in Velpo. Our traffic hotline is 219-405-7743. Only call when safe to do so. Alicia Tassone with a region traffic update.
2: For northwest Indiana, partly sunny this afternoon. Some areas may see our high of 86, some may not. Tonight, increasing clouds, a low of 70. For Wednesday, a 60% chance of showers likely in the morning, and then a chance of thunderstorms in the afternoon, high in the middle 80s. Wednesday night, a slight chance of thunderstorms, low in the middle 60s. And Thursday, partly sunny, cooler, will have a high of 79. That's your northwest Indiana forecast.

0: 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It's the Region's Playlist. I'm Katie, and our question of the day up on Facebook. 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

0: week on Z107.1. It is the Regions Playlist. I'm Katie, and our question of the day up on Facebook. Feel free to join the conversation there. Today's question is, what is bringing you joy as of late? And we got tons of answers coming in, starting with Evelyn in Michigan City, who said, God and her family. Shout out to you, Evelyn. That is a great answer. C in Valparaiso said something bringing C joy is walking cooler mornings with a lovely sunrise. Yeah, that is nice. And Neil in Burns Harbor said having the power back on. Neil, I'm so glad you brought this up because, you know, you don't realize what you have until you lose it. That's what they say. And then we lost power. We lost air conditioning. I think it was a month ago now almost. That's kind of crazy that the derecho storm hit almost a month ago. And some people only recently just got restored. So it is something to take note of, something to appreciate, something that we might take for granted often. But a valid answer, Neil. Shout out to you. I'm glad you have electricity and power back. What is bringing you joy as of late? Let us know on Facebook and C107.
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2: Stocks are sharply lower on Wall Street. It comes after oil prices rose due to Iran and the U.S. exchanging strikes over the weekend. The Dow has been down over 600 points at times today as a result. President Trump is set to speak both nights of the Republican National Committee's first ever midterm convention this week in Dallas. Trump, who was already set to deliver the opening night keynote speech, will now also deliver the closing address on night two. The program features more than 100 items, including a showcase of candidates in key swing districts and sessions on banning stock trades by lawmakers, federal immigration enforcement, and contrasts between Republican and Democrat policy agendas. Miami International Airport officials are defending their safety after a deadly crash. Five people were killed and five were hurt Sunday when an Amazon cargo plane went off the runway. Some airports provide cushions for planes that go off runways, but Miami doesn't. An NTSB official said Miami isn't required to have one since its runways meet federal safety standards. I'm Chris Caraggio.
3: In Northwest Indiana, Indiana State Police say troopers assigned to the late shift at the Lowell Post participated in a Labor Day weekend patrol blitz Saturday evening, actively enforcing the speed limit along Interstate 8094 while also looking for impaired and aggressively driving individuals. In addition to enforcement, troopers responded to 27 police service calls, including assisting motorists with flat tires, vehicles out of gas, and other roadway-related issues. Opportunity Enterprises says it is launching a newly rebranded popcorn and sweet shop, and starting this month, Front Row Popcorn will operate out of the Disability Service Organization's popcorn shop in Valparaiso and will be on shelves in grocery stores across Indiana and Chicagoland. OE President and CEO Neil Samahan said the rebrand comes in response to OE expanding into new markets and reaching new customers. However, the product itself will remain largely unchanged. To celebrate the rebrand, OE is hosting a ribbon cutting at its Front Row Popcorn Shop on Evans Avenue in Valparaiso Saturday, September 28th at 4:30 p.m. For the Region News Team, I'm Mike Bonaventura.
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5: Alicia Tassone with a region traffic update. We continue to find some slowdowns on 8094 in either direction between I-65 and Klein Avenue. Tips are letting us know we have a crash on the Illinois side, eastbound side of 294. Just past the Lincoln Oasis, two left lanes are stopped up there due to a crash. That's just before 394 there on the eastbound side of 294. Traffic is backed up all the way back to Halsted Street. And then still be careful at the ramp, southbound State Road 49 to eastbound U.S. 30 in the Valpo area with a semi that partially lost his load and some debris on the ramp there. 219-405-7

0: 743 is our hotline. Alicia Tassone with a region traffic update.
1: For Northwest Indiana, partly sunny this afternoon. Some areas may see our high of 86, some may not. Tonight, increasing clouds, a low of 70. For Wednesday, a 60% chance of showers likely in the morning, and then a chance of thunderstorms in the afternoon, high in the middle 80s. Wednesday night, a slight chance of thunderstorms, low in the middle 60s. And Thursday, partly sunny, cooler, will have a high of 79. That's your Northwest Indiana forecast.

0: hope you enjoyed our 3-day retro weekend. It's George Michael on the playlist, Z107. And somehow Labor Day weekend already behind us. And here we are. It is Tuesday today. And I'm going to keep saying it because I got to keep reminding myself that it is Tuesday. Don't get me wrong. I love the 4-day work week. Makes the weekend get here that much faster. But it just throws you off for the entire week. It is Tuesday today. And feeling like summer still, we still technically have about 2 weeks left of summer on the calendar. Tomorrow is going to be the day we have to watch out for these showers and thunderstorms. But the rest of the work week looking mainly dry and cooler and comfortable. It seems like we're going to be kind of on this up and down pattern when it comes to the high humidity and then comfortable temperatures over the next couple of weeks. So a little bit warm out there today, a little bit cooler weather on the way, something for everybody this week. Music on the way from Ed Sheeran and Sheryl Crow. 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

That one never gets old. Fountains of Wayne, Stacey's mom on the playlist Z107. Thanks so much for hanging out, letting us be a part of your Tuesday. It's Alicia. The Mobile Registration Intake Center with FEMA opened 2 additional days in Lake County today and tomorrow. Open until 4 today, and then again 8 a.m. to 4 p.m. tomorrow at Edison Junior Senior High School, the gymnasium in Lake Station, to help residents and guide you through the process after the August storms. Representatives at these centers provide in-person assistance, answer questions, and help homeowners and renters apply for FEMA's Individual Assistance Program.

0: A region icon from the past will revisit Gary this weekend. In Miller Beach, Frankie, the giant roadside attraction, which towered above the Frankenstein 1960s-era restaurant, has been recreated and will be displayed this weekend on site of the original location. Indianapolis resident Dave Disler spent 555 days recreating the attraction from the original model.
1: The pedestal itself, it was around 5 feet tall out in front of Frankenstein. And so the statue was 21 feet, and that's exactly what he turned out to be, is 21 feet, and his arm span is about 9 feet 2 inches.
0: The original attraction was damaged on Dunes Highway after a violent storm and disappeared for 44 years before being found in a junk pile. Disler is bringing the attraction to the original location of Frank N. Stein's at 4629 Melton Road in Gary from noon to 3 p.m. this coming Sunday for the public to see and share roadside memories. The original towering figure was created by Ball State artist Richard Kischel, one of the co-founders of the restaurant. Ralph Peterson passed away September 1st, 2026, at the age of 88. For the Region News Team, I'm Mike Bonaventura.
2: Alicia, to some of the region traffic update, tips are letting us know we have a crash eastbound 8094 on the Illinois side between Torrance and Burnham in the far right lane. Emergency starting to arrive on the scene there. We have traffic also backed up from the earlier crash eastbound 294 just before 394 in the left lane. Traffic is starting to pick up a little bit there, so it looks like they are clearing the scene of that crash, but still very backed up on the eastbound side on 294 on the Illinois side. And then we also have a crash eastbound side of US 30 in Schererville at Austin Avenue. Traffic is really stacked up there in either direction, but especially eastbound with that crash. So be careful on eastbound 30 in Schererville. 219-405-7743 is our hotline. Alicia Tassone with a region traffic update.
0: 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For Northwest Indiana, the rest of the afternoon, partly sunny with a high reaching 86. Tonight, increasing clouds, low of 70. Those clouds paving way for a great chance of showers tomorrow early in the day, then later as well, a high of 86. Might see a thunderstorm come out of that tomorrow. Later in the day, Wednesday night, a slight chance of thunderstorms, low in the middle 60s, and Thursday, partly sunny with a high in the upper 70s.

0: 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You know, September is the month where all of the new seasons of TV shows start for the fall. And I'm definitely looking forward to new episodes of The Price is Right because it's been reruns all summer and I've been having Price is Right withdrawals. So I'm looking forward to new episodes of The Price is Right. I'm looking forward to a new season of Dancing with the Stars, a new season of The Voice. I wish The Masked Singer would be back, but they're still doing the one season a year thing, so probably not until next year. But looking forward to those TV shows. What TV shows are you looking forward to a new season of this fall? You can answer on our Facebook today at Z107.1FM.
1: Summer weather in the region. It brings the heat.
2: Temperatures are going to surge, and as a result, it's going to get hot around here.
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0: Alicia, to some of the region traffic alerts, tips are reporting a crash on State Road 10 in the Wheatfield area at 200 West. Traffic is backed up both directions, east and westbound of State Road 10, as only one lane is getting through at a time. You want to avoid State Road 10 in the Wheatfield area at County Road 200 West. 219-405-7743 is our hotline. Alicia, to some of the region traffic update.
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Adam Levine going to be back on the new season of The Voice. It's Maroon 5, Z107. Big Saturday this weekend in Valpa. Hopefully the weather cooperates. There's some rain in the forecast as of right now. The 47th annual Valparaiso Popcorn Festival is Saturday. The festival hours 8 a.m. to 6:30 p.m. The parade kicks off at 10 a.m. They're going to have a kickoff concert on Thursday night from 5:30 to 8:30 at Central Park Plaza. Some great music. And they're also going to have a bunch of fun events as well on Friday evening before the actual Popcorn Festival event on Saturday.

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2: Stocks are in the red on Wall Street. It comes after oil prices have spiked due to the U.S. and Iran exchanging strikes over the weekend. Investors also have concerns related to trade tensions ramping up between the U.S. and Canada. As a result, the Dow Jones Industrial Average has been down over 600 points at times today. The S&P 500 and the NASDAQ have also been lower. Meantime, the U.S. has struck Iranian oil tankers, including at least one near Karg Island. That's according to multiple reports. Karg Island is the key oil hub located off Iran's southern coast. Iran recently threatened it would attack U.S. bases in the Middle East if the U.S. targeted Karg Island. President Trump threatened to strike the island earlier this summer before walking back on that threat. Hurricane Lowell is creating a flash flood risk for parts of Hawaii. The storm is currently packing maximum sustained winds of 80 miles an hour as it heads north of the islands. Lowell is currently a Category 1 hurricane and is expected to be downgraded to a tropical storm later today. I'm Chris Caraggio.
3: In Hobart, the school district on Facebook said the Hobart Bricky family mourns the passing of Hobart great Tom Kerr, a legendary athlete and coach whose impact on Hobart athletics will never be forgotten. He was defensive coordinator for the Hobart High School football team for more than 30 years before retiring. Together with legendary coach Don Howell, Coach Kerr was defensive coordinator for 4 Hobart football state championships, 9 semi-state championships, 15 regional championships, and 19 sectional championships. During 9 seasons from 1984 to 1992, the Hobart Brickies posted a record of 108 wins to only 13 losses. The obituary notice said Coach Kerr of Hobart passed away last week at the age of 87. In Northwest Indiana, an announcement says a mobile registration intake center will be open 2 additional days in Lake County. Today, Tuesday, September 8th, and tomorrow, Wednesday, September 9th, both days at Edison Junior Senior High School Gymnasium in Lake Station, 8 a.m. to 4 p.m. Central Time, to help guide residents through the recovery process after the August storm. Officials say representatives at these centers provide in-person assistance, answer questions, and help homeowners and renters apply for FEMA's Individual Assistance Program. For the Region News Team, I'm Mike Bonaventura.
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5: Taking a look at the roads, watch out for heavy traffic on 8094, both east and westbound between I-65 and Klein Avenue. You can find heavy traffic there in either direction at times. And then westbound delays start at the state line again and continue onto the Illinois side. Earlier crash eastbound side of 294 has been cleared near the Bishop Ford, but traffic is still slow moving all the way from the tri-state and I-80, continuing headed eastbound there. We've got slowdowns on the Illinois side, outbound Bishop Ford, down from the Dan Ryan towards Sibley, slow and go, stop and go, especially as you get into that work zone starting at 115th. And then we also have a crash inbound on the Bishop Ford just north of 115th. That is really slowing things down there. Southbound side of Klein Avenue, the roadwork delay is stopping things up from Airport Road down to the Indiana Toll Road, so be careful in that area. We also have reports of a crash, State Road 10 in the Wheatfield area, County Road 200 West. You want to avoid that area either direction of State Road 10. Not sure if they're even letting traffic through at this point. State Road 10 at County Road 200 West. So again,

0: Again, avoid that in the Wheatfield area. Also be careful if you're at the interchange of US 30 and 49 in Velpo, where we have a semi that lost part of its load. Southbound 49 to eastbound US 30. That ramp there is very slow moving with some debris in the ramp. 219-405-7743 is our traffic hotline. Only call when safe to do so. Alicia Tassone, Region News Team Traffic.
1: For Northwest Indiana, the rest of the afternoon, partly sunny with a high reaching 86. Tonight, increasing clouds, low of 70. Those clouds paving way for a great chance of showers tomorrow early in the day, then later as well, a high of 86. Might see a thunderstorm come out of that tomorrow later in the day. Wednesday night, a slight chance of thunderstorms, low in the middle 60s. And Thursday, partly sunny with a high in the upper 70s.

my hair stop growing? Or is it me? I called Phil a couple times, he's probably sick of me.

0: Matchbox 20 on the playlist, Z107. I sure hope you were sleeping at 3 a.m. this morning. I definitely was sound asleep. Thanks so much for hanging out today. Happy Tuesday. It is Tuesday, meaning we are one day closer to Friday, and our 50-50 Friday deal is going live 9 a.m. at Z107.1FM.com Friday morning. $25 will get you $50 for El Salto Mexican restaurants with locations throughout the region. 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Our second deal this week is going to be one of our favorites. Inman's Bowling and Family Fun Center. I should say one of your favorites because it always sells out extremely fast. We have a lot of 50-50s that sell out within minutes. 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
3: Ask for money and get advice. Ask for advice, get money twice. I'm from the dirty, but that Chico nice. Y'all call it a moment, I call it life.

Gwen Stefani on the playlist Z107. On our Facebook page today, I want to know what TV shows you're looking forward to a new season of this fall. Denise said, would love to see The Way Home renewed. Me too. That show was so good. And then she said, only Murders in the Building. What about you? What TV shows are you looking forward to a new season of this fall? 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

0: truck driver was seriously injured this morning after sideswiping another truck on eastbound 8094 at the Burr Street exit ramp. Indiana State Police reports a semi-truck hauling Amazon goods was stopped on the berm between the ramp lane and the interstate travel lanes when the driver was standing outside of his truck relieving himself. The other truck, driven by a Chicago man, sideswiped the parked truck. The driver lost control and was ejected. He was transported to an area hospital with serious injuries. The driver of the parked semi was not injured. Police say traffic was backed up for 8 hours for cleanup and to complete an investigation. Reading scores in the U.S. are at their lowest point in a quarter of a century. Chris Caraggio has more.
1: Global exam results released today show that students from Canada, Singapore, and parts of China outperformed American students on the program for international student assessment. Students in the U.S. fell below the average score by more than 30 points. The scores released this year, the 26th year of this test, are also the lowest average levels of performance in all three subject areas across all countries that take the test. I'm Chris Caraggio.
0: In Valparaiso, Valpo Park says their fifth group bike ride of the season is Monday evening, September 14th. The ride starts and ends at Central Park Plaza with popcorn available afterwards. The group ride, Pathways and Popcorn, is Monday, September 14th, beginning at 5:30. Valpo Parks and Valparaiso Pathways said the free community ride is for all ages and no registration necessary. For the Region News Team, I'm Mike Bonaventura.
2: Checking in on the roads this afternoon, eastbound side of 8094 hitting the brakes, starting around the state line. We've got pockets of heavy traffic all the way over to I-65, moving under posted speeds at times. Westbound looks good until you get onto the Illinois side. Then we've got some delays due to a crash there on the westbound side of 294 just past the Bishop Ford. Things moving along pretty smoothly on I-65 again. Toll Road 994 looking good. Illinois side outbound Bishop Ford stop and go from 115th all the way down to Sibley. Again, we've got ongoing road work slowing things down there. And then eastbound delays on I-80 continuing on to 294 past Halsted Street. Southbound side of Klein Avenue, we've got road work down from Airport Road to US 20. Going to be hitting the brakes with heavy traffic. We've also got some work slowing things down. Eastbound side of US 12 headed towards that roundabout at Klein Avenue. Watch out for some heavy traffic there in East Chicago. US 30 usual delays through the Dyer-Shererville area. We've got a crash on 41 southbound in St. John. Just before you get to 109th Avenue, 231s, be careful there. Also a crash at the intersection of Broadway and 73rd Avenue in Merrillville. Watch out for some delays there in either direction of 73rd and Broadway. State Road 2 between Velpo and Westville, again with the ongoing roadwork areas there. Earlier crash on State Road 10 in Wheatfield has been cleared. 219-405-7743 is our hotline. Only call when safe to do so. Alicia Tassone, Region News Team Traffic.
0: For Northwest Indiana, partly sunny this afternoon. Some areas may see our high of 86, some may not. Tonight, increasing clouds, a low of 70. For Wednesday, a 60% chance of showers likely in the morning, and then a chance of thunderstorms in the afternoon, high in the middle 80s. Wednesday night, a slight chance of thunderstorms, low in the middle 60s. And Thursday, partly sunny, cooler, will have a high of 79. That's your Northwest Indiana forecast.

0: Taylor Swift on the playlist Z107. Taylor and Travis photographed out in New York City having dinner over the weekend before things get real busy with the NFL season kicking off this week. Thanks for hanging out today. Hope you're having a fantastic Tuesday. Yes, gonna keep reminding you, gotta keep reminding myself, it is indeed Tuesday today, September the 8th, National Actors Day, National Pledge of Allegiance Day. It is National Ants on a Log Day. You know, celery, peanut butter, and for some reason, raisins. The peanut butter and the celery, yes. You kick the ants off the log for me. It's also National Star Trek Day today. Oh, what a classic. And Telephone Tuesday. So over on our Facebook page today at Z107.1FM, I want to know what phone numbers you will always remember. They are ingrained into your brain. Like, I will always remember our home telephone number, and I will always remember the traffic hotline number. It will be ingrained in my brain for the rest of my life. What about you? You can answer on our Facebook at Z107.1FM.
1: Stuck in traffic on the Borman? Backup on Dickey Road? Construction on the toll road?
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Region News Break. Check on the roads for your ride home. Coming up at 5. Hang in there. You are almost there. Porter County Emergency Management Agency and the Indiana Department of Homeland Security teaming up for a storm assistance information center in one location with a bunch of different resources from a bunch of different agencies available starting tomorrow through Friday, 9 a.m. to 7 p.m. and Saturday, 9 to 4 at Woodland Park on Willow Creek Road in Portage in the Sycamore Room. Assistance is available for those affected by the August 11th storms, now almost a month ago.

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1: The U.S. has struck Iranian oil tankers, including at least one near Karg Island. That's according to multiple reports. Karg Island is the key oil hub located off Iran's southern coast. Iran recently threatened it would attack U.S. bases in the Middle East if the U.S. targeted the island. Wall Street is closing in the red to kick off a shortened week of trading. Rising oil prices pressured stocks ahead of a key inflation reading later on in the week. Renewed trade tensions with Canada are also in focus ahead of the Federal Reserve's policy meeting next week. At the closing bell, the Dow Jones lost 628 points to 52,786. The S&P 500 fell 45 points and the NASDAQ dropped 85 points. Hurricane Lowell is creating a flash flood risk for parts of Hawaii. The storm is currently packing maximum sustained winds of 80 miles an hour as it heads north of the islands. Lowell is currently a Category 1 hurricane and is expected to become a tropical storm later. I'm Chris Caraggio.
2: A truck driver is hospitalized in serious condition following a crash with a semi on the Borman Expressway. The collision happened early this morning in the eastbound lanes of I-80-94 near the Burr Street exit in Gary. The driver of the semi that was carrying Amazon packages stopped to use the bathroom. The truck driver then sideswiped the Amazon truck and was ejected. He was transported to North Lake Hospital with severe injuries. The driver of the Amazon truck was not hurt in the crash. The Recycling and Waste Reduction District of Porter County's next household hazardous waste collection of 2026 is about a month away. It's set for Saturday, October 10th, 9 to 2 p.m. at the Neighbors Educational Opportunities Building on U.S. 6 in Portage. The district says the free event helps Porter County residents to properly dispose of hazardous waste that can be found in your homes, like cleaning supplies, oils, chemicals, fertilizers, and more, which can pose significant risks to ecosystems and wildlife if not handled correctly. Visit PorterCountyRecycling.org for the full list of items that are accepted and items that are not. For the Region News Team, I'm Mike Bonaventura.
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4: Eastbound side of 8094, we've got a crash on the Illinois side of the state lines right around Burnham Avenue. Traffic is really stacking up back onto 294 and onto I-80, really backed up there eastbound. And then we also have some slowdowns between Burr Street and I-65 eastbound. Everything looking good westbound 8094. Westbound on I-94, delays start in LaPorte County approaching US 421 through the work zone, continuing past County Line Road, so watch out for some slowing traffic there. We also have some delays on the Illinois side. Outbound Bishop Ford continues from 115th down to Sibley with ongoing road work. Road work slowdown southbound on Klein, start north of the toll road, continue down towards US 20. Also some slowdowns US 30, just the typical volume eastbound moving through the Dyer-Sherrillville areas along US 30. Crash in the northbound side of State Road 149 just before 700 north in the South Haven area. It's really backing things up on State Road 149.

0: 49 again, that's headed northbound. And then we've got the delays along State Road 2, where we have the two temporary traffic signals in place between County Road 400 North and US 6. If you see a traffic trouble spot, you can let us know on our hotline at 219-405-7743 when safe to do so. South Shore Trains reporting on time. Alicia Tassone, Region News Team Traffic.
1: For Northwest Indiana, mostly cloudy, low in the upper 60s. Tomorrow, a chance of thunderstorms, then a chance of showers later in the day, high 81. Wednesday night, a slight chance of showers, mostly cloudy, low 67. Thursday, partly sunny with a high of 76. Thursday night, mostly clear, low of 54. Friday, nice day, sunny skies, a high of 78. Then our next chance of storms, Saturday night.

0: Alicia Tassone with the Region Traffic Alert. Thank you to the tipster for letting us know. A crash just happened northbound State Road 49 right in the intersection at the toll road light at Gateway Boulevard, northbound State Road 49. Again, right in the middle of that intersection. Police are arriving on the scene there, but just be very careful. Traffic really going to start to stack up there northbound State Road 49 at the toll road. Alicia Tassone with the Region Traffic Alert.
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0: Go-Go's on the playlist for your ride home, Z107. Check Tuesday, which is kind of a Monday, off the work week list. You're that much closer to the weekend. So September is here. We're past Labor Day weekend, the unofficial end of summer. It can affect people in two different ways, apparently. A lot of people, you know, sad because summer is winding down. But some people apparently use September as motivation to get their life together. Apparently, September triggers a psychological fresh start effect. The end of summer, changing seasons, and back to school make your brain feel like you're starting a new chapter. Suddenly, you need to reorganize the house, get in new routines, eat better, and become a completely different person. Experts say that's a trap. Instead of trying to fix everything at once, you should make small changes, build them into the routines you already have, and accept that some days it just won't go so well. So does September give you the motivation to get your life together, or are you on the summer is over sadness side of September? I'm definitely not on the motivation side. It hasn't quite hit me yet. Although I did decorate for fall over the weekend, and I realize I don't have very many fall decorations. I think I need more.
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Lady A on the playlist is Z107. Tomorrow is the day. We're going to watch out for showers and storms this week. And then, unfortunately, bad timing for some more rain chances over the weekend. We have forecast details coming up. Check on Sports 2, the roads, and Region News break. Right after Pet Shop Boys on the Z.

0: A region icon from the past will revisit Gary this weekend. In Miller Beach, Frankie, the giant roadside attraction, which towered above the Frankenstein 1960s-era restaurant, has been recreated and will be displayed this weekend on site of the original location. Indianapolis resident Dave Disler spent 555 days recreating the attraction from the original model.
1: The pedestal itself, it was around 5 feet tall out in front of Frankenstein. And so the statue is 21 feet, and that's exactly what he turned out to be, is 21 feet, and his arm span is about 9 feet 2 inches.
0: The original attraction was damaged on Dunes Highway after a violent storm and disappeared for 44 years before being found in a junk pile. Disler is bringing the attraction to the original location of Frank N. Stein's at 4629 Melton Road in Gary from noon to 3 p.m. this coming Sunday for the public to see and share roadside memories. The original towering figure was created by Ball State artist Richard Kischel, one of the co-founders of the restaurant. Ralph Peterson passed away September 1st, 2026, at the age of 88. In St. Louis, Missouri, the start of September means lights out at the Gateway Arch. The exterior lights at the arch will be turned off at night this month to protect birds during fall migration. The National Weather Service says about 40% of the nation's migratory waterfowl use the Mississippi River corridor as they head south for the winter. The arch has been going dark to protect migrating birds since 2002. With less than a month ago in the regular season, Major League Baseball is keeping an eye on next spring. All 30 teams will open the Cactus and Grapefruit League seasons on February 19th next year, including the L.A. Dodgers facing the Chicago White Sox in their shared training facility in Glendale, Arizona, and the New York Yankees meeting the Toronto Blue Jays in Dunedin, Florida. The regular season is set to start on March 24th. For the Region News Team, I'm Mike Bonaventura.
2: Checking in on the roads, continuing to find backups on northbound State Road 49 from that crash at the Indiana Toll Road at the light there right in the intersection. Northbound 49 pretty backed up all the way back down to Calumet Avenue. And then also backing up from the light there if you're trying to exit from the toll road and go on northbound State Road 49. Be careful there. We've got slowdowns due to a crash eastbound side of 8094 on the Illinois side right around Burnham Avenue. Traffic is pretty stacked up, actually, all the way back onto I-80. So you want to avoid trying to come back into Indiana there eastbound on 294 and 8094. We've got slowdowns eastbound side of US 30 at the state line and pretty jammed all the way over towards 41. Heavy traffic light to light through the Schererville, Merrillville area as usual delays there along US 30. Southbound side of Klein Avenue, still finding some slowdowns north of the toll road with the ongoing road work. Still be careful on the outbound Bishop Ford over on the Illinois side where we've got road work delays down from 115th to Sibley. Our traffic hotline is 219-405-7743. Only call when safe to do so. Alicia Tassone, Region News Team Traffic.
0: For Northwest Indiana, mostly cloudy and warm tonight. South winds 5 to 10 miles per hour. We'll have a low temperature of 69. Tomorrow, a chance of showers and thunderstorms much of the day, then a slight chance of showers toward early evening, mostly cloudy, high near 81. Southwest winds 5 to 10 miles per hour. Wednesday night, a 10% chance of showers, mostly cloudy, low of 67.
2: After hitting his 40th home run of the season over the weekend in Miami, the Cubs' Pete Crow Armstrong got two bases closer to the Cubs' first 40-40 season in club history, swiping his 34th and 35th of the season. Yesterday, he also added his 41st homer of the year in the ninth, but the Cubs came up one run short to the Brewers 4-3. Cubs manager Craig Counsell.
3: You know, in the end, it's a loss. Pete had another nice day, obviously, just playing at a super high level. Not enough.
2: Game two of the series in Milwaukee tonight at 6:40. David Peterson will face off against Brewers ace Jacob Mizrowski. The Cubs are a half game behind Philadelphia for the top NL wildcard spot. The White Sox open a series tonight on the south side against Pittsburgh. 6:40 first pitch with Sean Burke on the mound. The Sox enter the day still 3-up on Cleveland in the AL Central. A member from the legendary 1985 Chicago Bears team has passed away. Matt Sui, the fullback and blocker for Walter Payton and part of the 85 Super Bowl champion team, passed over the weekend. He spent his entire 10-year NFL career in Chicago. He was 68. The Bears will open the regular season Sunday on the road against the Carolina Panthers. The Colts host the Ravens on Sunday at Lucas Oil Stadium. College football over the weekend. Indiana blew out North Texas in their season opener 52-16. The Hoosiers will host Howard on Sunday. Purdue clobbered Indiana State 44-19. The Boilermakers host Wake Forest on Saturday. And Notre Dame dominated Wisconsin 41-13. They will host Rice Saturday. Velpo will visit Murray State Saturday. That's a quick look at sports.

0: New artist Olivia Dean on the playlist, Z107. So, Girl Scout cookie season is not until January, but apparently they're launching two new cookies for the 2027 season, and we need to know about them now. One of them is for dogs. Is this the first ever Girl Scout dog cookie? The dog treat called Patch Pals was developed with the dog subscription box company Bark, described as a soft-baked blueberry muffin-flavored treat for dogs. And the new one for humans, there is a new cookie for humans, will be an allergy-friendly cookie called Sparkables, created with allergy-friendly brand Partake. It's an oatmeal cookie with chocolate chips that avoids the major food allergens like peanuts, eggs, and milk. You know, I don't really have those allergies, so that doesn't matter to me, but an oatmeal chocolate chip cookie is one of the best cookies ever. Both new treats will be available online only when Girl Scout cookie season kicks off in January.
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0: The region traffic alert, crash just happening on the westbound side of 8094 just before the state line, right around Calumet Avenue. We have the left lane blocked. It looks like most of the crash off to the left shoulder. Westbound side of 8094 again, right around Calumet Avenue before the state line. Traffic is starting to stack up there back towards Kennedy Avenue. And eastbound, we still have that crash stacking things up on the Illinois side of the state line from Burnham Avenue all the way back onto I-80. Alicia Tassone with the region traffic update.
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There's Fergie on the playlist, Z107. We still have several high school football teams in the region that are undefeated. Crown Point, Griffith, Wheeler, Rensselaer, North Judson, Hobart, Hanover Central. 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
2: Several Iranian oil tankers, including at least one near Karg Island, have been struck by U.S. forces. That, according to several reports, Karg Island is the key oil hub located off Iran's southern coast. Iran recently threatened it would attack U.S. bases in the Middle East if the U.S. started targeting Karg Island. Voters in New Hampshire are taking part in primary elections there today, deciding who moves forward in races for the Senate, House, and governor. The Senate race is getting a lot of attention, with Democratic Senator Gene Shaheen not seeking re-election, leaving the seat open. A lawyer for Lindsey Clancy, who admitted to killing her three young children in 2023, is hoping President Trump will consider pardoning her. Appearing on ABC's Good Morning America just days after a mistrial was declared in Clancy's triple murder case, Kevin Reddington spoke directly to President Trump, saying he'd hoped the president would consider this young lady the type of person she is and what she's been through, and consider a pardon. I'm Scott Carr.
3: In Hobart, the school district on Facebook said, "The Hobart Bricky family mourns the passing of Hobart great Tom Kerr, a legendary athlete and coach whose impact on Hobart athletics will never be forgotten. He was defensive coordinator for the Hobart High School football team for more than 30 years before retiring. Together with legendary coach Don Howell, Coach Kerr was defensive coordinator for 4 Hobart football state championships, 9 semi-state championships, 15 regional championships, and 19 sectional championships. During 9 seasons from 1984 to 1992, the Hobart Brickies posted a record of 108 wins to only 13 losses. The obituary notice said Coach Kerr of Hobart passed away last week at the age of 87. In Northwest Indiana, an announcement says a mobile registration intake center will be open 2 additional days in Lake County. Today, Tuesday, September 8th, and tomorrow, Wednesday, September 9th, both days at Edison Junior Senior High School Gymnasium in Lake Station, 8 a.m. to 4 p.m. Central Time, to help guide residents through the recovery process after the August storm. Officials say representatives at these centers provide in-person assistance, answer questions, and help homeowners and renters apply for FEMA's Individual Assistance Program. For the Region News Team, I'm Mike Bonaventura.
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5: Westbound side of 8094 earlier crash near Calumet Avenue has been cleared. We're still finding some heavy traffic, though, starting right around Burr Street, slow and go. Heavy traffic up towards the state line. And then eastbound, it looks like things are clearing there as well, but still finding some heavy traffic coming from the Illinois side, from I-80 all the way towards the state line. So just watch out as traffic is starting to pick back up speed there again. We've got slowdowns along US 30 as usual through the Dyer-Schererville area, the usual moderate volume. Looks like the crash is cleared northbound State Road 49 at the toll road. Things moving along there again. Klein Avenue running along pretty smoothly. Up on side of the Bishop Ford, still finding the road work delays down from 115th to Sibley. Tips are letting us know that County Line Road in the Gary area is closed north of US 12 up to West Beach. And heads up, all 4 ramps on the southbound side of Klein Avenue at the US 12-20 interchange will close for approximately 2 weeks on or after tomorrow for resurfacing operations. That's all 4 ramps on the southbound side of Klein at US 1220 Michigan Street will close starting on or after tomorrow. Alicia Tassone, Region News Team Traffic.
3: For Northwest Indiana, mostly cloudy tonight, low in the upper 60s. Tomorrow, we stand a 40% chance of a thunderstorm, then a chance of showers later in the day, a high of 81. Wednesday night, a slight chance of showers early, then mostly cloudy later, a low of 67. For Thursday, partly sunny, a high in the middle 70s. Thursday night, mostly clear, low 54. Z1.

back to the 80s fun. Young Cannibals on the playlist, Z107. Another retro weekend will kick off Friday at 5 p.m. Thanks so much for hanging out. It's Alicia with you for one more hour here on your Tuesday evening. Really feeling Monday-y today, but hey, better feeling like a Monday and it's actually Tuesday than feeling like a Tuesday and it's actually Monday, you know? Thanks so much for tuning in. Whatever day of the week it is for you, we really appreciate it. So I mentioned last week that I got a new chair for my living room. And that's how you know I feel like you're an adult, is when you get excited over the silliest little things like a new chair. I've been wanting for a long time. I've just kind of been putting it off, you know, trying to save money and don't know what I want.

0: hunt and finally just decided, you know what, just go for it. Just do it. Just go for it. And I am glad I did. So comfy, so soft. And that is where I'm going to be headed immediately after work, you know, while dinner is cooking. Taking a little power nap, maybe, or just, you know, a little snooze in the chair. Music on the way. Sabrina Carpenter, Hootie and the Blowfish. The Killer is all coming up on the playlist. It's Z107.
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0: Northwest Indiana started the month of September with temperatures in the 90s and 100 degree humidity.
1: It's unbelievable how warm that was for this time of year, just for that longevity, and I don't see anything like that coming anytime soon.
0: Region News Team meteorologist Matt Wynn says September brings a lot of ups and downs, and he sees that over the next several days.
1: A brief one-day warm-up, some storms, and a brief one- or two-day cool-down out ahead of another system. So pretty active weather here in September.
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0: Today is Star Trek Day, celebrating the day back in 1966 that the television show Star Trek debuted on NBC. The first season consisted of 29 episodes and featured William Shatner as Captain James T. Kirk, Leonard Nimoy as Spock, and DeForest Kelly as Leonard McCoy. It's now considered one of the most successful legendary franchises in television history. The Chicago Bears are mourning a key contributor to their 1985 Super Bowl winning team. Fullback Matt Sui died Sunday at the age of 68. Sui was drafted by Chicago in the second round of the 1980 NFL draft and went on to play 10 seasons as Hall of Famer Walter Payton's lead blocker. He scored the Bears' first touchdown in their Super Bowl 20 romp over the New England Patriots. For the Region News Team, I'm Mike Bonaventura. For Northwest Indiana, mostly cloudy tonight, a low around 69, south winds very light, about 5 to 10 miles per hour. For tomorrow, a chance of showers and thunderstorms, a slight chance of showers later in the evening, mostly cloudy with a high near 81. Wednesday night, a 10% chance of showers, mostly cloudy otherwise, low 67. Partly sunny Thursday with a high near 76.

0: Jelly Roll on the playlist. It's Z107. Maroon 5 back there, too. Thanks so much for letting us be a part of your Tuesday today. So maybe some of you went on a vacation or a road trip over the holiday weekend. And I know for me, whenever I go on vacation and come back, it is just so hard to get back into the swing of things. Productivity experts are sharing 6 tips to help you get back into work mode after a vacation. I really need a personal productivity expert in my life. Number 1, set expectations. Let people know when you'll reply. You know, you won't get back to everybody immediately as soon as you start your work day the day after vacation. They're going to have to wait. Ease back in. Take a buffer day if possible. Now, I don't know if they mean like an easy day at work or take that extra day after getting back from vacation to get yourself back together before going back to work. That's what I like to do sometimes. Prioritize. Handle urgent tasks first. Limit meetings. Leave time to catch up on what you need to catch up on. Check in with your team. 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I always feel like I miss so much when I'm gone. And start small. Complete the easy tasks first to build momentum and save the bigger tasks for later. See, I like to get the bigger ones out of the way. But, you know, these are the productivity experts and their advice. So maybe I'll listen to them. Busted Union of Souls. Coming up on the playlist, Alicia Keys on the way. Z107. Thanks for hanging out.
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I like her for her, not because she's fat like Cindy Crawford. She has got so much to offer. Why

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Don't forget birthday shout out post up on our Facebook for tomorrow, September 9th. Birthdays, if you or someone you know is going to be celebrating a September 9th birthday, let us know. And the shout outs at 12:10 tomorrow with Katie. That is going to wrap it up for me today. It's Alicia. Thank you so much for hanging out. Let us be a part of your Tuesday. Yes, tomorrow is already going to be Wednesday. Already going to be on the downward slide towards the weekend. We love it. I'll catch you back here tomorrow afternoon at 3.